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We got The Verve making Wednesday afternoon all classy with Bittersweet Symphony, getting down with Fall Out Boy and Dance Dance. Those are good things. Now, running for a bachelor or bachelorette party, what kind of nonsense is that? Well, I'll tell you about this ridiculous bachelorette party I saw about in a few minutes.

104.1 The Edge, Albuquerque's alternative. House of Pain, we're singing along with them. We got Flyleaf, Pearl Jam, and Yellow Card are coming. 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

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I'm Mike Jones. 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

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In case you missed the news, we announced the lineup for our iHeartRadio Music Festival. Huge party, major show in September in Vegas. I'm talking Muse, Goo Goo Dolls, Benson Boone, Snoop Dogg going to be there, and these guys, Weezer, right now. Remember, you got chances to win your way out there. Okay, we want to send you and a friend. Handle your tickets and everything. Make sure you're listening because we got keywords kicking back in tomorrow at 9, 1, and 6 o'clock for your chance to win. I mean, how cool would it be to see this live? Weezer right now. It's Go Away.

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1: Did you see Hoobastank, who we just heard, is playing the Vans Warped Tour this summer? I mean, that's incredible. I would love to see that live. They're doing a bunch more dates this summer. I think they only, three last year. First one this summer coming up in Washington, D.C., next weekend, which is crazy. I mean, dude, Warped Tour is back.

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What's up? 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
1: You know, American Rejects, who we just heard, just released a new album. Yeah, in 2026, which is crazy. It's called Sandbox. It is awesome. We've been waiting forever for it. So long, in fact, that the band kind of spoofed themselves. 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It's creepy and funny. It's very All-American Rejects. It's on their Instagram.

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I'm still hung up on how Yellow Card is starting their live shows. You know, we just heard Ocean Avenue, but they're on tour this summer. They've got that new record that they put out last year. And I was watching some clips of how they kick off their set. They're like intro song as they perform the theme song.

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1: Crazy that we're celebrating 250 years of America. It's like wild. 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
1: Pretty thrilled about the lineup for our iHeartRadio Music Festival. Do you see that? We just dropped it. Talking Weezer, Goo Goo Dolls, like Benson Boone, Major Lazer, Snoop Dogg going to be there. These guys also, Muse, so don't forget you can win your way out to Vegas, win a trip for two, chances to win every weekday at 9, 1, and 6 o'clock. So see this live. It seems my

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What's up, Alex Mack? 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

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Okay, this is so random. It's Alex Mack. I just want to shout out this guy, Austin, that I met today. I'm moving this weekend, and I'm cheap. I'm not going to buy brand new moving boxes, so I bought a bunch off Facebook Marketplace. Austin is a listener and was like, oh, yeah, what's up, man? And gave me a great deal. I mean, I paid full price, but like, shout out Austin. What a good dude. Hey, Julia Wolf right now. Song's called In My Room. I've

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1: Have you seen that new Star Wars movie yet? It's Alex Mack. I'm talking about Mandalorian and Grogu. I saw like some like, you know, super diehard Star Wars fans haven't really loved it, but I like that they sort of clarified. They were like, you know, this is sort of a big Star Wars moment for like the younger generation who maybe missed, you know, the release of some of those more like canon forward, you know, episodes of the series. And if, I think just like knowing that going into the movie that it's like, okay, maybe this is for like a younger fan might help a little bit. I still want to see it, but somber right now. This is Homewrecker.

104.1 The Edge, Albuquerque's alternative. Have you been watching that Spider-Noir series? Dude, so good. It is a Spider-Man type, you know, show, but it's Nicolas Cage. I'm sorry, Nick Cage. You know, he officially changed his name, which is the best. There are two options to watch. You can watch it in like a full color version or in the black and white. Dude, I'm telling you, watch it in the black and white. It is stunning.

104.1 The Edge. My name is Alex Mack. And hey, The Edge wants to put you in the best seats in the house for the Breaking Benjamin and 3 Days of Grace show coming up at Azalea Amphitheater. So join us this Friday from 5 to 7 p.m. at the Effing Bar on Coors north of I-40. We'll have your chance to win some of the best seats in the house. I'm talking like with a private bar and your first round of Bud Lights on us. So get all the

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Sometimes I feel excluded from these like surveys that always pop up on my social media. It's Alex Mack, dude, just reading that I guess by your early 30s, the majority of Americans prioritize sleep over their social lives. Here's what I'll tell you. I'm 34, 35 in November. I don't think I've ever considered that once. And this is why my doctor and I argue.

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1: All right. I try not to talk about all these, like, you know, today's National Whatever Day. There's, you know, whenever day. It's like National Pistachio Day. Whatever. It's like such a radio thing.

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Kirky's Alternative, 104.1 The Edge. Did you see that Jack White has like an immersive art exhibit right now, which, by the way, is like the most Jack White thing ever. It's called These Thoughts May Disappear. He like made stuff out of like found objects. It looks really cool. He's just like an insanely creative person. I would love to be in that room. But hey, I got your Edge Hill right now. Maybe.

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1: What's going on? It's Alex Mack. Hey, just want to remind you, your new music show is coming up. I always get so proud, especially as it gets closer, because, you know, it's an entire hour of what I think all the best new songs are, which aren't necessarily like just new songs from, you know, the bands you normally hear here, but also some newer, I hate saying up and coming artists, but like, you know, maybe some bands you haven't heard of yet. So hang out. Emerging Alt is kicking off tonight, just like every weeknight at 11 o'clock.
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See, I knew Sum 41 couldn't just like be quiet and call it quits. I don't know why it sounded like that's what I wanted. That's not my intention at all. I just can't, you know, think about Derek Whibley, the lead singer, not doing something, you know, with the band after they decided to like hang up the guitars. They are releasing a 25th anniversary of All Killer No Filler, which I'm thrilled about. Especially when we got, you know, stuff like this going around right now. Yellow Card with new music. This one featuring Good Charlotte. It's Bedroom Poster.

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1: 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Let me just acknowledge before I say this, this is like a really silly thing to talk about, but it's been on my mind. It's Alex Mack. Just read this post. It was like, the survey came back and Americans have like officially ranked their top ice cream flavors. And look, I understand I have strong opinions about food, but you can't tell me that America's favorite ice cream flavor in the number one spot is strawberry. And no shade to strawberry. I can't think of a single person who's like, you know what? Always strawberry for me. Does that feel crazy? Young the Giant right now. It's a different kind of love.

my boss lets me do this, right? Like, kind of changing the vibe. Not entirely, but for an entire hour. It's, you know, not stuff you normally hear on the station. So hang out for some new music. Emerging Alt is kicking off here at 11 o'clock.

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2: Don't you feel like, you know, the Wednesday Emerging Alt is such a nice, like, halfway point in the week? I guess technically more than halfway, because we're going until midnight, so it's taking us right into Thursday, which is basically the weekend. So, look, all good. Plus, we got a new Death Cab for Cutie on the show. We're doing The Last Dinner Party. 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Jutes, plus, you know, like Sublime, Temper Trap, Dirty Heads, Modest Mouse, all this new stuff, all on the show. So make sure you're hanging out. It's Emerging Alt, a full hour of the best new releases, all starting with one of my favorite collaborations right now, Sam Fender and Olivia Dean with this. It's called Rain Me In.

104.1 The Edge, Death Cab for Cutie. That was Riptides on Emerging Alt. If you missed it, they actually just performed that on Kimmel. I'm dying to see them live. Like, they crushed it. Hey, another great live band right now. This is The Last Dinner Party. One of my favorites on the show. It's called Count the Ways.

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0: That was the last dinner party. Let's count the ways here on Emerging Alt. My name's Alex Mack. Hey, played G Death Cab for Cutie. Before them, their new one called Riptides. Kicked off the show with Sam Fender and Olivia Dean. It's like their voices were made for each other. That song is so good. It's called Rain Me In, but obviously I like that one. But let me know what you thought. You know, if you want to chime in, if you have any questions, comments, thoughts, reactions, whatever it is, just open the free iHeartRadio app, tap the microphone button. You can send me whatever you have to say right there. Just record a little, you know, voice memo, basically. You hit send and it comes right to me.
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Bridget Calls Me Baby. That was Slumber Party here on Emerging Alt. My name is Alex Mack. I am so excited to see this band, In Color, just announced like a pretty big fall tour for this year. I mean, okay, it kicks off in August in Chicago, but goes all the way through like mid-November in Massachusetts. There's plenty of chances for you to see this live. They're so good. This is Headlights on Emerging Alt.

104.1 The Edge, Albuquerque's alternative. Biba Doobie and the Marias. Together on that, that's All I Did Is Dream of You on Emerging Alt. I'm Alex Mack. Still can't believe that it's June, first and foremost. Second, we are officially less than 10 days from this new Sublime album. Let me get you the title track right now. It's Until the Sun Explodes.

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1: It was Jutes. It Takes Two here on Emerging Alt. My name's Alex Mack. I mean, it's going to be a busy summer. We know that. I've been telling you all about these tour dates coming up. The festival lineups are crazy. And Jutes, who we just heard, has a new record on the way. It's called Chin Up Beautiful. We're going to get that August 5th, but Cannons right now. It's Starlight.

104.1 The Edge. That was a temper trap, giving up air on Emerging Alt. My name's Alex Mack. Look, if you've listened to Emerging Alt before, you know that I am a huge lyrics person. And just like reading the lyrics of this next song from Clarion, I mean, it's like devastating, but it's such a great way. I mean, they're talking about like, the, you know, a painful cycle of regretting a missed opportunity, talking about a doomed relationship. And the worst part is, I'm like, oh yeah, I get that. Hey, maybe you do too. One of my absolute favorites on the show right now. This is Hello, Juliet.

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1: That was Edge Hill, who I got to hang out with last week. And you know, I've been talking about him, one of my favorite new artists right now. They were the best dudes. Awesome performance. So I wanted to share as much as I could with you. 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My name is Tammo. You can find me when you type in It's Tammo Time. It's T-A-M-O Time.

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Tomorrow we finally get Death Cab for Cutie's new album, which I'm excited to hear based on this song, Riptides. 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
1: Keeping up with the Stanley Cup Finals. Game one was Tuesday. The Vegas Golden Knights defeating the Carolina Hurricanes 5-4. Game two later today.

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1: If you are always on the hunt for new music, first let me tell you about my friend Alex Mack's show, Emerging Alt. It's weeknights at 11 o'clock, and it's an hour of all new music. Some artists you've never heard of, some you known and loved for years, you just didn't know they were making new music. That's our job, to keep you in the know. Again, 11 o'clock every weeknight right here. In the meantime, am going to introduce you to a new band called Mother. Right after the Chili Peppers, Under the Bridge, I'm going to play their song, My Love.

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1: I've got a new love, a new favorite from the Young the Giant album. It's Evergreen. You have to listen to it, but I'm going to play you my first love right now. This is Young the Giant, Different Kind of Love.

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on the edge and try to play Weezer before the end of the hour. But either way, I wanted to remind you that we are sending you on a trip to Vegas to see Weezer in September at our iHeartRadio Music Festival, along with Muse and Goo Goo Dolls, today at 9, 1, and 6

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1: 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It's called Be With You. And remind you that you get to see him live this September at our iHeartRadio Music Festival in Vegas, because we're sending you on the trip at 9, 1, and 6 o'clock today.

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Celebrated their 8th album, aptly named 8.

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By the way, somebody asked where to get the garlic parm Doritos I was talking about yesterday. You know, breaking news kind of stuff. Walmart. Walmart has them.

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1: Yep, from Texas to Virginia, North Carolina, Puerto Rico, California, D.C. I have lived in a lot of places between my dad being in the Navy and my job in radio. 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So in honor of America turning 250 years old this year, we have our 250K USA giveaway. We're giving you $2,500. 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Explore. 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
1: All right, going to get some Weezer on before the end of the hour so I can remind you that Weezer, along with Muse and Goo Goo Dolls, are playing our iHeartRadio Music Festival. Back for another year this September in Vegas. We're taking care of the entire trip and tickets, which aren't even on sale yet, today at 9, 1, and 6 o'clock. First, it's Dirty Heads. This is One of Those Days.

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1: 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Oh, I love this game.
2: Okay, here we go. A flight from San Juan, Puerto Rico to Chicago got super crazy when a 51-year-old passenger tried to open an emergency exit door about 45 minutes into the flight because he wanted to get off the plane, you guys. Crew members stopped him, and then he tried to force his way to the cockpit, but he didn't make it in. He eventually went back to his seat where he was watched by a flight attendant, but that wasn't over. He ended up jumping on the flight attendant and trying to choke him out. And passengers, including a former MMA fighter, held him down.
3: Nice.
2: Yep. The flight was diverted to Miami, and when they landed, he was arrested. So now I know it's a little tougher because Spirit is out of the game. So can you guess the airline?
4: Now you have Frontier and Allegiant in the mix, but...
1: I mean, it could be a Southwest thing, too, because they're really big out of Midway.
2: Oh,
1: Chicago,
2: yeah.
1: Chicago, Midway.
2: Right. But I'm smaller airport.
4: Thinking like American Airlines.
1: American?
4: Oh. Yeah, it's Puerto Rico,
1: no.
4: Right?
2: Mm-hmm.
4: Yeah.
1: Puerto Rico?
4: I think I flew American Airlines in Puerto
1: Jet
4: Rico.
1: JetBlue.
4: Oh, yeah.
2: Come on.
1: It's called Jet
5: Delta.
1: Blue.
5: How about...
1: No, Delta's too nice. You know, like that range of like...
2: It,
1: Delta is.
5: I don't know about it, huh?
1: Delta's a good one.
6: Yeah Morgan doesn't know that.
5: I'm like, what's Delta, huh?
2: All right, the answer is you guys are overthinking it. Of course, it's Frontier.
5: Yes.
4: Oh, nice.
1: They are the new Spirit.
2: Yeah.
1: That's true.
2: And because you love a good fun fact, the FAA has already received 687 reports of unruly passengers this year.
4: Nice.
5: Whoa.
4: Frontier has
2: 687.
4: That unlimited flight pass that they do once in a while.
2: Oh, ooh. Get on
4: for
2: that.
4: For like $200.
2: See, you got to just get one of those, Woody, and then you'll definitely see your fight in the sky.
1: Maybe.
2: With those odds.
1: Fingers yeah, but then I got to be on Frontier a bunch.
2: Yeah, true. Okay, so this one is for all the parents of horrible test takers. Listen up. More than 90% of four-year colleges have stopped requiring SAT and ACT scores. So it all started during COVID to make admissions more fair, quote unquote. But now professors are pissed because the experiment is mega backfiring. They say freshmen need remedial instruction and these dum-dums can't even handle middle school or elementary school level math. So they're hoping universities don't go too far down this rabbit hole before going back to at least partially relying on test scores for admission.
1: God, I was born in the wrong era.
2: I know.
6: Nobody cares about anything anymore.
1: But, I wish I was either born 20 years earlier or 20 years later.
2: Yeah.
1: And I'll tell you why. 20 years earlier professionally, because I got into this business right after all the really crazy fun stuff ended. Where like the record labels were bringing by strippers and cocaine and all kinds of stuff, right?
2: True.
1: And like that heyday era, right?
2: Yeah, we all miss that.
1: Now, from being a kid though, 20 years later, like on-demand stuff, social media, the video game stuff was so much better. How could you ever be bored? I don't know.
2: Any food you want brought to your door.
1: Now the test scores don't matter.
2: Yep.
1: RIP. Like I would have been so much better off.

0: kids get like 90% of the year off.
1: Oh, yeah.
2: Yeah.
1: I didn't
3: like
1: even
3: half
1: get
3: days all the time.
2: Oh, yeah. 20 years later, yeah. I mean, I probably wouldn't have gotten the belt.
0: Yeah.
1: Right. Oh, you got the belt?
2: Oh, yeah. Of course.
1: Which end?
2: I think, what do you mean?
1: The buckle end?
2: No, that kind of folded in half.
1: Yeah.
2: I
1: hold
2: the buckle
1: and they do the snap.
2: No, that, the snap is just an intimidation
1: thing. I know,
2: thing.
1: That's the best noise.
2: But that you don't use that to actually...
1: No, I know, but that's how you let them know what's going to happen.
2: Yeah, but I think most boys my age, my generation...
0: Yeah, we had weird...
2: We got spankings and belts and spoons.
0: Like a stick, like a spoon. Yeah.
1: Wooden
0: yeah.
1: spoons. Yeah. Or the moms that would turn their big, giant, like, costume jewelry around and pop you on the head. Did you ever see that move?
2: No, I didn't
1: see
2: that.
1: Oh, my friend's mom did that all the time.
0: I got the classic back of the hand to the face. That was fun.
1: Yeah. Oh, yeah. And then told that didn't happen.
0: Oh, yeah. Blood came flying out of my nose. Yeah.
3: Don't remember that.
2: Didn't do that.
0: Just wham.
2: Yeah.
4: I only got
0: right
4: my mouth
0: to the
4: washed,
0: face.
2: Now, the part that worked out is, like I mentioned earlier, like, man, it's a good thing we didn't have social media and things like that, because any of these things that happen as you're learning and growing and doing dumb things and making stupid mistakes that you'll never make again, some of them documented forever.
4: Oh, yeah.
1: Follows you throughout your life.
4: I'm watching on Netflix that thing about the girl who crashed the car and killed
1: her
4: boyfriend.
1: Yes.
4: And they confiscated her phone to go through it. Ooh. And oh my God, not even stuff that she posted necessarily, but on her phone, it's her ripping bongs while she's driving, all this stuff that now the cops
1: it's
4: are
1: damning.
4: Able to access.
2: Is she the one that intentionally drove into the wall or whatever?
1: Well, not according to her, but her last name is Shirilla, and she likes her new nickname in prison, Shrilla the Killer. So we definitely are good with her behind bars.
0: Something to be proud of.
4: Yeah, her I like her mega lesbian now.
3: Yeah, I like her new look in prison.
1: Yeah, and they say she's totally like the mean girl of prison. So she's where she belongs. Yeah.
2: I've told you, my wife says all the time she should have been born in the 50s.
1: Yeah.
2: And I'm like, you wouldn't have survived.
1: Well, finally, for the 10th year in a row, Uber has released its list of lost items left in the back of their cars. And lots of riders, of course, left behind their labubus and their fitness stuff and vapes. But those aren't the weird ones. Other treasures left behind include this list: a rhinestone picture of Jesus, a propane tank, an ankle monitor. So you're sawing that off while you're getting to your destination. A sleep apnea machine, breast milk, human hair, an oxygen tank, a 75-gallon fish tank, my personal favorite, a child's prosthetic eye, a meat slicer, and 20 pounds of duck sausage. Oh, and for Greg, a package of live butterflies.
0: Oh,
2: there you go.
3: Sweet.
0: Yeah. Oh, God.
1: And Uber says it's rolling out changes in the app to help customers get this crap back more easily.
2: My question is,
1: good.
2: When it comes to like a propane tank, you're taking an Uber with a propane tank?
0: Yeah.
3: Oh, yeah. How big? Or it can be small ones. Actually, randomly, I just gave away like 10 propane like little canisters yesterday.
2: Yeah?
3: Yeah.
2: Why?
3: Because I had them, remember I told you I was getting rid of that storage unit? I had them in the storage unit, and I looked for places to get rid of them, but there were like only facilities opened on certain days that wasn't in town.
1: How do you acquire 10 propane tanks?
3: Oh, you buy them at like REI and stuff.
4: But why
1: for like camping?
2: Like little camping stoves?
3: Yeah, well, you know
2: what
3: were
2: you using it for?
3: Because, you know, I prepare for emergencies.
2: Oh, is this your doomsday stuff?
3: Yeah.
4: Oh,
2: it is?
3: Okay. Yeah.
4: You changed your mind?
2: They don't work.
1: Does propane go bad?
2: Or you're not worried anymore.
3: No, because I'm looking for alternatives other than propane.
4: Okay.
3: Oh, it's solar.
1: Does propane go bad?
3: I mean, the cans like can get corroded.
1: Oh, okay.
3: Yeah.
1: All
3: but
1: right.
3: Yeah, not easy to get rid of.
1: I wouldn't have known.
3: I should have just left them in an Uber.
0: Wait until nightfall.
1: Exactly.
0: Throw it down a sewer, you know?
1: Yeah.
2: Exactly.
0: Right. That's all you got to do. You got free trash disposal everywhere you look. It's called a sewer.
1: Well, that's what's going on, Woody.
2: All right. Thank you very much, Gina Grad.
1: Yep.
2: More Woody Show next. Hang on.
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8: We're doing it.
9: Let's all go in.
8: First time Greg and I did it.
9: Oh, crap.
8: Yeah.
9: The Woody Show.
10: Speaking of dying, and Menace was talking about, you know, these doomsday things.
11: Yeah.
10: You know, and he's getting rid of these propane tanks because he's looking for alternative sources of whatever.
11: Yeah, living off the grid.
10: And he was talking about this conversation he was having with one of our other listeners who's also a prepper.
11: Yeah,
10: and,
11: dude, it's so fun.
10: Yeah. Is it, though?
11: Yeah.
10: Yeah. Tech says, stick with propane. The photovoltaic is too temperamental.
12: Photovoltaic.
11: Oh, yeah.
10: That's voltaic. Okay, sure. Example, a meteor, substantial size, says bitch slaps the earth, will create enough dust that all solar will be useless in the matter. See, here's the thing, guys.
11: Yeah, I do think about that.
10: Here's the thing.
11: Well,
10: I don't want to survive that.
14: Same.
10: Right?
12: Yeah, you because, and Gina are along those lines.
14: Yeah,
12: you don't want to be the survivor.
14: Don't need to.
10: Because it's not like a hurricane that passes through. And then once it clears, it's fine. And the grocery store opens back up and everything else. Things are decimated.
11: Yeah, I do worry.
10: There's nothing.
11: About,
10: it's not life as we know it. It's like, yeah, you're still alive.
12: But you can rebuild.
10: But you can't breathe on your own. You can't,
14: right.
10: You know.
14: You live in a cave
10: now. You don't have a use of your own limbs. It's like, is that the life that you want?
14: Yeah.
10: And people, you know, power through some pretty powerful things. I see stories all the time about, you know, someone who ends up in an accident and they can't move anymore, like a Christopher Reeve type situation.
3: Horrible.
10: You know, guy was Superman. Then next thing you know, he's in a chair and he can't move anything but his head.
3: Yeah.
10: Like that's eyebrows. Crazy.
12: I wouldn't want to survive that.
10: But see, to me, it's the same.
3: Same.
10: Right?
3: Like,
12: if you're walking around some hellscape, you mean?
10: Yeah.
3: Don't need it. The foraging.
10: Right.
12: Because then you're just killing time until you die.
3: Yes. Yeah.
10: Correct.
12: Yeah.
3: I don't need to live in Mad Max's world.
10: Right.
3: Like, for any reason.
4: But you just want to instantly die and not to see how it plays out?
3: Yes.
10: No.
12: Like, give it
3: a month. I want to instantly die.
10: No, because when you say, like, see how it plays out, to me, that's the slow death. Because, again, we don't have the stuff. Everything's gone. The things that we rely on and take for granted now, these whatever. Like, I'm not looking to forage. I'm not looking to
3: make my own tools.
10: Right, exactly. That's the difference between, like, oh, you know what? When the time comes, I want it to be quick and, like, in my sleep. I don't want to be suffering for years with whatever, you know, disease. Like, to me, that is what surviving some kind of apocalyptic whatever would be like.
4: But that's Greg's dream, last man on Earth.
12: It is. Right? I think this is why.
10: No, but he wants last man on Earth when Earth is otherwise untouched.
12: Yeah. And you, like, where am I going to sleep tonight?
4: Well,
12: wherever I want.
3: Not a nuclear winter.
4: Well, we're talking about solar flares, you know, could just knock out all electricity.
12: Yeah, we'd be fine. Menace and I could wander the Earth and figure out how to make the next month last.
10: Solar flare, fine. I feel like a lot of these preppers are thinking about things like nuclear fallout.
3: Right.
4: Yeah.
10: Like where things have been leveled, or like this guy, like a substantial meteor that bitch slaps the Earth, quote unquote. Mm-hmm. No thanks.
3: Like, do you want to spend the next 50 years in a bunker? No.
10: Yeah. Here you go.
3: I've been chopping.
12: How nice is the bunker?
4: Yeah.
10: I've been chopping for backup sources of power, and I'm leaning toward the Jackery solar setup for around $800.
4: Dude, shout out Jackery. Heck yeah, dude. I've been looking at those too.
3: Is that like,
4: let's text.
3: Is that like to replace like a generator?
4: Yeah, it's just a backup battery.
3: Yeah, okay.
4: Yeah, then they have so many different kinds. The ones that you can hook up to your house or just ones that you could like carry mobily. You can get them at Best Buy.
12: You mentioned a bunker. Mm-hmm. I'm giving it a little bit of thought. If you're stuck in a bunker, even if it's with somebody you love and the rest of the world doesn't exist and you're good to go with food and supplies for 10 years and you're in a bunker, that would be crazy depressing.
3: Yeah, but you love being at home, Greg.
12: I do, but you're trapped. And then you get too overly philosophical. Like, what is the meaning of life?
10: No internet.
3: Just it's very Twilight
10: No Netflix.
3: Zone.
12: Right. Even if
10: you're just in there staring at each other.
12: Yeah, exactly.
3: Even
12: I would question the meaning of life.
3: There are multi-million dollar bunkers that look like you're outside and feel like you're outside, but you know you're not outside.
10: But I think that's to make people feel better about the idea of it. I think when the time really came, it's another one of those situations where if you really were faced with something like that, would this be great? I don't think it would be.
4: I'm
10: more like with what Greg's saying on that. Like, I think you would be stir crazy, depressed.
12: I would almost rather be out in the hellscape than in a bunker.
4: Really? Yeah. I'm so surprised, Greg, because you started with, if you're in there and the rest of the world is not there, but you're with somebody you love, I thought you were going to say, I'm good. But then you said, I'm not.
10: That's an ideal thing that people, like an idealistic, you know, kind of take.
12: Because then you have nothing to look forward to. You have
10: all we need is love. Okay. We'll see how long that lasts.
4: Yeah, but we got like 500 DVDs.
12: No, but I'd rather be out and about trying to explore, see what's out there. And like Last Man on Earth, maybe you'd run into somebody.
4: Ooh.
12: You know? And then clean up and repopulate.
4: I'm willing to try it out.
10: Sounds like a fun Tubi movie.
3: Oh. Right?
10: Like some low budget, crappy movie about what happens after the fallout kind of thing. 877-44-WOODY. Text over to 22987. We'll be right back.
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18: Dude, some lucky-ass people in the news.
19: Yep.
18: This guy bet $2,500 on four different sports. That was a four-way parlay that had Michigan winning the basketball national championship, USA men's hockey winning gold, the Knicks winning the NBA's Eastern Conference, and the Spurs winning the Western Conference title.
20: Oh.
18: All
20: oh,
18: of those things happened.
20: Uh-huh.
21: $2,500 bet?
18: So he bet $2,500 on that, and he just cashed in $1.7 million on that four-way parlay.
22: Dude, those parlays, man.
18: Noise.
22: They never hit, but when they do...
18: Damn.
22: I'm always with Tyler when he has like a parlay. We'll be like hanging out in Vegas and he's just on his phone all day.
18: Yeah.
22: Because he'll have like eight different games on a parlay and he'll win six and then lose two.
18: Have you ever hit like really big, Tyler? Have you ever hit like what's the most you've ever won?
23: Most I bet $100 on four MLB games and I won $1,700.
24: Okay.
23: Nice. Like, not bad.
24: Take it.
18: That's what I'm saying.
20: That's fantastic.
18: This dude's like secretly rich.
20: Yeah, it seems that way.
18: Yeah, look, he buys all these like crazy toys.
24: He does all right.
18: Yeah, he's got, you know, there'll be a picture from like a baseball game and it's like all the stuff that he bought, like food and beers and all kinds of stuff.
20: And I would never in a million years think of putting a bet on something for $100.
18: Well, because there's so many people out there, they're fronting. You know, and they're buying things to make people think that they're rich. He's taking the opposite approach. You know, it's like they say, you know who the rich guy in the room is? The guy who's dressed sloppy.
24: Yeah, the guy, unassuming.
18: Yeah. Right, exactly. Like you would, the person you would, that's the person who's really rich. The person who looks rich, broke. Broke.
22: there's a joke amongst our friends and they make drawings of Tyler with T-Rex arms. when it comes to paying the bill.
18: That's how you stay rich,
22: yeah,
18: dude.
22: Yeah. Mm.
18: That's how you stay rich.
13: Yeah, exactly.
18: Don't pick up the bill.
22: Yeah. I got to think. So that's what I'm saying. Like, that's.
18: You have like a wealthy dead grandpa or something?
23: I do not, unfortunately. So.
18: Are you part of like a trust? You like get like.
23: No, you know what? Yeah. It's just I like spending my money on things that I like personally, and the rest of it I just save.
18: I know, but like everybody likes to spend money on things they like.
13: Right.
18: Yeah. Like, everybody likes that, but like the thing is, like, how do you have the money to spend on the things that you like, mm-hmm. because you present yourself as someone who's, you know, like you're hustling, you are a grinder, you are a good worker, you're a hard worker.
23: Thank you.
18: But like,
13: but
18: you
13: where's
18: gotta,
13: the discretionary but, income?
18: I'm saying, but he's like, he's piecing together a couple different jobs. Yeah. You know what I mean?
22: Last name Vanderbilt, and we don't know.
18: Rockefeller.
22: Yeah.
23: I'll just say that the card flipping game so far has been pretty good to me. So
18: card flipping.
23: Yeah, I'm able to put some of that money away and. We maybe have a big expensive card on the way. I'm just waiting for my PSA grade to come back.
13: Oh, okay. Wow. That's awesome.
18: Where did you get this card?
23: That one I actually pulled out of a box from Target. If it grades the way I want to, I'm looking at $7,000.
18: Wow. Damn. Now, will you sell that?
23: Oh, yeah. I would sell it.
18: Okay.
23: Probably immediately.
18: All right. Okay. Here's some people get stuff like that. They
20: stupid
18: don't sell.
20: Question. You buy a card and it's in a box and the card is brand new, right?
23: Yes.
20: How would it not grade a 10 or whatever the number is.
23: So you have
22: greasy ass fingers?
23: No,
18: the printing could be off.
23: So yeah, the printing could be off. The print sheet could have been like misaligned in production. It's not centered the right way.
18: Yeah, Greg, dumbass.
23: It could have been banged up in shipping and the corners are messed up. There's a bunch of things that could prevent it.
20: Because if I'm buying something brand new, I expect it to be brand new.
23: I will say, so with the Spurs being in the finals, I did buy a Wemby rookie card for $100 back in February. I have it listed on eBay for like $1,000 right now because it's trending
22: in
23: that direction.
22: Bro.
23: Yeah. That's what I'm saying.
13: Are you waiting to see what happens?
23: I am, but I think at worst I could get $500 for it, which is $400 in my pocket.
13: Ooh, that's awesome.
18: Wow. That's your man right there, Morgan.
7: Not my man.
22: Yeah.
7: Anybody else?
18: Look how
7: please
18: proud.
7: The
18: stakes were made,
7: Morgan.
18: Puffing her chest out.
22: You could bid on a private jet.
7: Hashtag right? Never was my man.
18: That's my man.
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1: And we're into another new hour. It is The Woody Show. Woody, Greg, hey, Menace,
2: yeah.
1: Gina Grad.
3: Yeah.
1: Phones open, 877-44-WOODY. You can send us a text if you'd like to do things that way. 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Follow us on social media. You can look for us there at The Woody Show. My son's getting his wisdom teeth out today.
3: Oh, really? Oh boy. Yeah.
4: That was a nightmare.
1: Yeah, anybody here still have theirs?
3: No.
2: No.
4: Got him out.
1: Got him out. I did too.
4: Took a good week to just barely eat scrambled eggs.
1: Really?
4: I was swollen beyond recognition for a week. It was a nightmare.
3: See, I think all I could eat was mashed potatoes.
1: I remember it being pretty easy.
3: Really?
1: I remember the first couple days, not great. The first day, especially the 24 hours afterward, because you end up swallowing so much blood.
3: True.
2: Yeah.
1: I remember having gauze, and somebody actually gave me a really good tip that I remember worked really well, because at first I had the gauze, but there was still it was hard to stop the bleeding.
3: Yeah. Yeah.
1: And then somebody said, oh, you got to soak the gauze in tea, like tea bags.
3: What?
1: With tea. Mm-hmm. Yeah, because there's something in tea that helps cauterize. Well, not cauterize. But yeah, whatever.
3: Clot.
1: Yeah. So that made it at least better, you know, and it worked out there. But yeah,
4: so
1: after the first couple of days, the weirdest thing I think after getting your wisdom teeth out was how you had those craters.
3: Yeah.
1: Where
3: your
1: teeth used to be for a while. The sockets.
3: And nobody warns you about dry socket. You got to get that water syringe and shoot it in there.
1: Yeah, he's got one of those.
3: Okay, good.
1: They put him on an antibiotic before.
4: Oh.
3: Smart.
1: You know, a couple days leading into this whole thing.
4: Mm-hmm.
1: He's having that done today.
3: Is he getting night-night?
5: Yeah, put down.
1: Oh, yeah.
3: Put down.
5: Yeah. Well, they wouldn't put me down.
3: Really?
5: Yeah, extra money.
3: Yeah. Well, you could do the twilight or you go under.
1: Uh-huh. Yeah. That's the one thing he's nervous about. He goes, it's just weird. I don't like the idea of it. Nobody really likes the idea.
4: Awesome.
1: Nobody really likes the idea of it.
2: I know.
1: Because, something can go wrong. I'm like, yeah, no, I know.
3: It won't be your problem.
1: Yeah.
2: I think you'll be fine.
3: You won't know.
1: It'll be fine. Well, he's never had to have anything like that. I mean, he did.
3: A big one.
1: He did break something at one point, but, you know.
2: Yeah.
1: It's one of those things. I said, dude, everybody, for the most part, everybody's had their wisdom teeth out.
3: Yeah, I don't know anyone who sells
1: it. I told him my story about how when I had it done, before they gave me whatever that stuff was, it was like a two-step process. They had the IV in there. And then the first thing they gave me, they said, now, before we give you the second one, you know, you're going to feel an urge to just scratch your groin area.
3: Cool.
1: You're
3: going to
1: feel you're going to feel like fire ants are in your shorts. I go, get out of here. Mm-hmm. Yeah. And then sure as hell.

0: they gave me the stuff, and I'm thinking, what? I'm gonna fight the urge. I'm like, I'm not gonna do that.
1: Yeah.
0: You could. This is all I told him. I told my son, this is all I remember. I said, they gave me the second part. I'm like, oh wow. And then I woke up. It was over. Yeah, and it was all over. But I started like scratching.
2: I've never heard of that.
0: Yeah, and we looked it up. It's something because what it's doing, it's, you know, it's working with your nerves to block pain and to do all these different things.
2: But why there?
0: I don't know. That's maybe because you have so many nerve endings and stuff down in your kind of groin area. You have more. I think you have more nerve endings in that area of your body than you do anywhere else.
2: Really? Yeah, I buy that.
3: Girls, I don't know.
2: Yep, way more.
0: I know. But anyway, so...
1: I think crazy. How it goes. Rules. He's going to love it.
2: Yeah, right, you will, are so hardcore.
1: It's the craziest. And I remember getting my wisdom teeth pulled as well, and they inject you, and then the doctor, while he's waiting for you to go to sleep, so, Greg, what are your plans after high school? And I said, well, I think what I want to do... And then boom.
2: Now, is anyone going to record him coming out of surgery? Because those videos are very funny.
0: I forgot about. What was that kid's name?
4: The something goes to the dentist. Yeah.
0: The kid
2: those
0: went to
2: are the best.
4: Yeah.
1: World famous.
2: You cry or you try and fight the doctor.
4: Yeah, David goes to the dentist.
0: Well, because, you know,
4: like
0: my
4: that.
0: Son is obsessed with all the Michael Jackson stuff. And I said, ooh, I said, you know what you might get? You might get propofol.
2: Oh,
0: yeah.
2: Jesus milk or whatever.
0: Just like Michael Jackson.
4: Hell yeah.
0: All right, Greg, what's your update?
1: So I was at the doctor and they had this test that they had me do for lung strength and lung health.
2: Mm-hmm.
1: And you put this thing in your mouth. You take a deep breath and then you blow out as hard as you can. And it reads it on this computer screen. And I don't know how, but that's this test. They do it 3 times and they talk you through it. And then the physician assistant is looking at the computer graph and turns to me and went, well, and I thought, oh, here we go. She's going to tell me I have 4 days to live because I've destroyed my lungs over the last 30 years. I have the lungs of a 20-year-old.
2: What?
5: 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We got you. Xfinity or Spectrum? 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
18: So I tried on that X suit.
4: Oh, I was going to ask you. I almost texted you to remind you to try that on.
18: Speaking of prom, you know, because you got to have something to wear.
4: Mm-hmm.
18: Sure. So you might have seen on Instagram or something, this they keep advertising these suits that you can throw into the washing machine. It's supposed to be light and breathable and stretchable, all that kind of stuff. I'm like, you know, I hate dressing up. I hate it. But like, there's been so many things the last year and a half where I've had to go out, Men's Warehouse, rent a suit. Uh-huh. Get measured, go pick it up, go drop it off. It's uncomfortable. It sucks. I'm like, whatever, man. You know, this thing's like $600 or whatever it was. Mm-hmm. I'll just have this stretchy washing machine suit and we'll call it a day. Well, it came in about, I don't know, a month and a half ago at this point. It's been sitting there in a box. Unopened. And, you know, prom's coming up. And so we're running out of time here. In case it doesn't fit, I think it was even too late to get any kind of like
2: alterations.
4: Yeah.
18: Well, no, I'm saying like, you know, have them send me a different size of something. So I would have had to go to the Men's Warehouse. Dude, fit perfectly.
2: Sweet. Yeah.
18: Like, so far, so good. And it is, it looks good. It's comfortable. They're not an advertiser, by the way. They didn't spend one dime. This has nothing to do with anything. I'm just sharing the knowledge that when you see this thing and you wonder if it's any good,
4: mm-hmm.
18: it's pretty good. Yeah. It's pretty good. I'm just going to throw it in a bag and I'm going to have it for if I need something like this.
4: Yeah, every man should have a suit.
18: And I don't know. I don't remember the process at this point because it was a couple months ago.
4: Uh-huh.
18: But going on to the website and however they figured out what size I would be, because nothing ever fits easy for me.
4: Yeah.
18: Because, you know, being a fat, mm-hmm. tubby piece of crap does that. But this showed up. It's perfect.
2: Okay.
18: I'll show you a picture, man. Nice. Check it out.
2: Did you have to do like any photos or anything like that? Or how did it measure you?
18: Yeah. No, my wife took this picture. This is with the top button of the jacket buttoned up. Look at that.
2: Oh, nice.
18: Okay,
2: yeah.
18: And it's super,
2: like it fits.
18: It's super comfortable. Mm, fits like a glove. What color is it?
4: It's black.
18: Okay.
4: Mm-hmm. I'm wearing I had that blue button down polo shirt underneath it. And I just had that on. I was just trying on the
18: like
4: jacket.
18: The waist fits. Mm-hmm. Everything fits.
4: Yeah, everything fits. Everything fits good. Look, nice. Look at this.
18: Look at you.
2: Yeah,
18: stud.
2: What? Like you, I'm so afraid to buy anything online because I'm like, dude, it's not going to fit.
18: Same.
2: Yeah.
18: Same.
2: I always have to go to a store.
18: Same.
2: And try it.
18: But it was legit.
2: Cool.
18: It was legit.
2: I got mine from Target once again.
18: Anybody ever get any good prom story? Did you have like anything notable?
4: I went to so many proms that I almost. I mean, I did. Because okay, so when I was I think I went to the senior prom when I was a freshman because I went with a senior. Then I went when I was a sophomore, then a junior, then when I was a senior, and then I went to the junior prom when I was a junior, and then
18: Like
0: wait, who asked you to prom when you were a freshman?
1: I was very popular.
0: Oh my God.
1: And So
18: you got asked as a freshman?
1: I got asked.
0: By a senior.
1: By a senior, yeah.
18: A senior chick?
1: Yeah. She nice. Was the, her name was Julie.
18: Yeah.
1: The first girl whose boobs I ever touched.
18: Nice. Oh.
0: Julie.
1: And we made out on the floor of my parents' laundry room. I remember that much.
0: Hell yeah.
1: Romantic. And that's the first time I saw a boob.
0: Wow.
5: Oh, rip.
1: So that was fun. we did the cliche limo thing a couple times, but the first few times when I was, I think, a sophomore, I took my dad's car and I was like the designated driver. Stupid idea, because this was in the days where we would get like a hotel and then fill up the bathtub with ice and beers and wine coolers and crap like that in there. And for some reason, I was dared on the way to this prom to try to break 100 miles an hour in my dad's car.
0: Oh, God. I mean, it's a dare. You don't
5: have people die on prom.
1: And I only had, like, I think 2 miles to do it, because I got onto the freeway and then had to get off in a couple miles. And so I said, all right, well, I guess if I'm being dared, I got to do it. So I did. I went like 103 miles an hour or something like that. That was cool.
18: That was cool.
1: Had escargot for the first time at the prom, because is going to be fancy, because you
18: escargot?
1: Go to...
18: Escargot?
0: Who go serves to, that at a prom?
18: What school?
1: It's not at the prom. It's before the prom.
0: Oh, the dinner?
1: So you would go to dinner before the prom.
18: Yeah, okay. Yeah. I thought they were serving it like his...
0: next to the punch bowl.
1: Yeah. Damn. Our proms didn't have food or drink or anything like that. It was just... Usually, like in the gym of the high school.
0: It was at the school.
1: Uh-huh. Yeah, it was low budget. I went to the worst high school. And so we would go to dinner before the prom. And I thought, to be fancy, you had to order the escargot. So we did that.
18: Did you know what it was?
1: Yes. And I liked it. It was like, kind of like clams.
0: You're adventurous. Kind
1: of. But yeah, most of the proms were kind of all the same. For some reason, my parents, who were very strict, they allowed us to get a hotel, do whatever we want.
18: Sweet. We would have never been allowed to do that.
0: Oh, really?
18: Not that I went to a prom.
1: The one thing I don't remember is how the hell did we get all this beer? I don't remember. But we managed to get beer, fill up the bathtub full of ice and beer, and always hooked up.
0: Summer
1: It was fun.
18: Oh, so you got laid at prom?
1: Not all the way. No, I didn't get laid. No.
0: Did somebody get oral?
1: And here's why.
18: We said hooked up.
0: Yeah.
1: Well, yeah.
18: So what do you mean by hooked up?
1: Like
0: made out.
1: Yeah.
18: Oh,
1: like
18: made out.
1: Everything
18: that's
1: different.
18: Everything. Yeah. That's a different definition of hooked up.
1: Yeah. No.
18: Hooked up to me means like either.
5: Yeah. You went all the way.
18: At the very least, mouth party.
1: Yeah.
6: Oh, really?
18: Yeah. What would hooked up mean?
6: I just like make out.
18: No.
5: See,
18: that's,
5: that's the disconnect on that. It's like, if you said we hooked up, we had sex.
0: Oh, no.
5: For sure.
18: Yeah. Fooled around could be made out, now grabbing boobs.
1: Now, the reason that it didn't go all the way is because these hotel scenarios, we always shared a room with like a ton of people.
0: Of course. Mm-hmm.
1: So it would be one room, two beds, but like eight
0: and
1: people.
0: Kids, yeah.
1: Yeah.
18: That's how orgies start.
1: Yeah.
5: True.
0: Do you guys remember those holodomes, those Holiday Inns with like the pool in the lobby, like inside?
18: Oh, yeah.
0: Yeah. We had our after prom there. You know, it's like the pool and the jacuzzi, like in the lobby of the Holiday Inn.
18: Anything crazy you can remember?
0: Well, I do remember for my senior, there was junior prom and senior prom. For senior prom, we were back at the Holodome, and there was this group of hockey players, like maybe college, and they were all in the hot tub. And I just went to prom with a friend. I was like, oh, I'd rather be in the hot tub with the hockey players. So I did that. And then my friend, we were only friends, got super pissed and like went into one of the rooms. But like, we were just friends always.
18: So what happened in the hot tub?
0: We just like, you know.
18: What? No, I don't.
1: No.
0: Like hanging out, drinking, made out.
18: Hooked up.
0: Made out with one of them.
18: Yeah.
0: And then went upstairs.
18: But not the person you went to the prom with?
0: No, please.
18: So you're making out in the hot tub with the person traveling... that you didn't go with?
5: Yeah.
0: Well, yeah, they were all in the hot tub.
5: And he wasn't super happy about that for
0: you? But we were just friends.
5: Oh, yeah. And he was all mad?
18: Here's
5: weird.
18: The thing. High school boy.
0: Oh, that was not on the table.
5: For sure.
18: Okay, he had thoughts otherwise.
0: Oh, for sure.
5: 100%.
18: Yeah. All right, more Woody Show is next. 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
1: All right, well, people sharing some prom stories. 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This person said, snuck out for the first time to go to a prom party. Took the screen out of the window, gently hit it. Didn't make a sound. Met my buddy down the road with some with the lights off. When I got back, my dad was waiting for me, sitting in the pitch black. I hope you had fun. Oh. Scared the hell out of me.
2: Oh, like out of a movie.
1: Grounded for a while. Someone said, I took a junior to senior prom, dropped her off because she was grounded from getting a DUI, and went to a hotel party where I took another guy's date and hooked up.
2: Damn.
1: The guy was a POS, so don't feel too bad for him. This one said, at my junior prom, my friend's date found out that I wasn't Christian. Our family's Buddhist. He proceeded to give me a lecture during the entire drive all the way to the prom.
3: Oh, that's funny.
1: I was bawling my eyes out as he was telling me I was going to hell.
2: Oh, what a cool guy.
3: Yeah, party atmosphere.
4: Yeah,
1: Greg went to all these proms and all these chicks were like, you know, like he went as a freshman, some senior chick invited them. He's feeling boobs and getting mouth parties. Somebody made a good point in the text. Greg is gay because being straight was too easy.
2: Oh, yeah, you need a little challenge.
3: Yeah, that's why. I needed a good life challenge, that's it. Menace, it was a nightmare for us at the time. You would have thought it was a dream. For junior prom, we had no budget at all. We couldn't get a venue for some reason. They wouldn't let us do it in the gym. So we had our prom at the food court of the mall.
1: Oh, nice.
2: What?
1: That's kind of cool.
2: So that is so tacky.
1: Dumb. That's fun.
3: It was so dumb.
1: That's kind of cool.
2: Were all the restaurants open at least?
3: No.
1: It's like Blink-182 or whatever shows up at Denny's.
4: Yeah.
1: That's cool.
4: Ours are mostly like at hotels. Like one at a like high-end restaurant.
1: I was going to say, my prom sucked. All the kids decided to, as a joke, make the king and queen purposely voted for the ugliest, most ghetto food-in-mouth girl and the fattest guy. He was the center for the football team. Everybody voted for them and the room went wild. It was a disgrace and not funny at all. Hashtag still bitter.
4: Oh.
1: Now, wow, well, Sammy, that was...
4: Why text in like that?
1: I know, Sammy.
2: Why did you do
4: verbally.
2: That?
1: Like, I was expected to be prom queen.
2: No.
1: Because after all, I was a cheerleader.
2: Yeah,
1: you had to have gone to like all the proms.
2: Yeah. I mean, I went to my junior and senior proms, of course.
1: But you didn't go as a freshman or a sophomore like Greg did?
3: Yeah, really? What a loser.
4: I know.
2: I was invited as I was asked as a sophomore, but I didn't want to go because all my friends weren't going to be there. So I said no because it didn't sound like it would be fun for me.
1: Oh.
4: Oh, for me?
2: I mean, because I would know my date and a couple other people, but it wasn't my grade. So I didn't.
1: Was it the boyfriend or like just some random person asked you?
2: Yeah.
1: Oh, okay.
2: Yeah.
5: Did you say no right then, or did you at least tell me to think about it?
2: No, I said no.
4: Oh, damn.
2: Well, I didn't want to, and I had a real reason why I didn't want to, and it had to do with, you know, my friends not being there.
1: Were there any, like, standout stories, prom story?
2: So, for me, we didn't have, by the time it was us, like, you guys talk about your hotel parties, they were onto us, and they knew that it was prom night in the town, so no one could do a hotel, really, because you got busted even just walking in.
5: Yeah. Lame.
2: And we also weren't allowed to do limos because of shenanigans as well, so everybody had to go to the school, and they did something called, like, promenade, and everybody walked down, and that's where parents could take pictures and stuff, we went to the buses, and buses shuttled us to and from prom. You were not allowed to drive there. You were not allowed to show up in a limo. The only way to get there was from a bus from the school.
5: In your like gown.
2: In our gowns. Yes, it was everyone. But I mean, we did have a lot of fun. It was also my senior year. They had this whole thing that was no freaking, which was freak dancing because and I'm not kidding when I say they had stick figure pictures of people freaking and then a circle with an X out that was signs that said no freaking all over the place.
5: I would like give anything for that sign.
1: Like a leave room for the Lord kind of thing.
2: Right, exactly.
4: Sammy went to the whitest school in America.
1: Yeah. Somebody said my niece's prom is ruined because on the way there somebody snuck weed onto the party bus. The driver called everybody's parents to come pick them up because they were minors.
2: It was just
1: over immediately. I went to Sammy's school, and I can confirm the no freaking stick figures.
2: Yes.
1: I totally forgot about that.
2: Yep.
1: Yeah, totally forgot about that.
2: Because at winter formal earlier, they were going, because it was at the gym, they were shining flashlights on everybody and telling them to stop dancing the way they were. It was crazy.
5: Did you go to a Catholic school?
2: No.
1: No, she went to public high school.
5: That's so weird.
2: Well, it was never like that until my senior year, and apparently freak dancing was out of control. I went to school in the town of Footloose.
1: Yeah. Getting wild.
4: Listening to that urban music.
1: Yeah. 877-44-WOODY. 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
2: 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Insensitivity training for a politically correct world. Woody, Greg,
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2: Menace,
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2: Gina,
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4: Do it.
2: At The Woody Show. Menace, when do you get your robot again?
4: Whenever. I mean, I keep on seeing...
2: They
4: give updates. They show like videos of them building them. And I see people get them, but I still haven't got any update on when I get mine.
2: I have the same frustration with this Kickstarter thing that I did for the boombox.
5: Right.
6: Oh, yeah.
2: So I get the updates and it's like, oh, well, they led me to believe that it was more further down the line. Like, they go, oh, well, we're testing this and we're, you know, making sure that all the, I'm like, huh?
4: Yeah, it was a company that already had these boomboxes out.
2: They've been making them forever. That's why I decided, now, again, I did it knowing full well it's Kickstarter. You might not get it, even though everybody told me, dude, you're gonna get this thing. But I keep getting updates about this, that, like, but no actual, here's when you can expect it.
4: Yeah. But I mean, I do see people getting theirs. So if anybody knows anybody at 1X Technologies, fast track my order, please.
2: Because I did see another video with one of those, the 1X Neo.
4: Yeah,
2: Neo. Neo. That's the one you're getting?
4: Uh-huh.
2: Yeah, so get like a full-on...
6: like functioning...
4: Yeah, humanoid robot.
2: Yeah, like you'd see in like a movie.
6: Now, the only thing you mentioned when you got this robot is, oh, I'm going to, whatever, train it to get coffee.
4: Yeah.
6: What else can you use it for?
4: I mean...
6: like, I don't get it.
2: It can fold laundry?
4: It can do your laundry.
6: Really?
4: It can do your dishes. It can do, you know, basically you train it to do what you want.
2: I mean, probably not well, and certainly not quickly.
4: Yeah.
6: Yeah.
4: And again, I told you, if it's lame, I get bored with it, I'm just going to give it to an older family member to play around with.
6: Right.
4: And, you know.
6: It has the dexterity.
4: I don't know what that is, Greg, so you might want to.
2: What is dexterity?
4: Word that?
6: Oh, okay.
4: Yeah.
6: Like it can use its hands to do dishes?
4: Yeah. I mean, not quickly, but, you know, again, it's like, it's another thing that you're not doing, so why do you care how long it takes?
6: No, I wouldn't care. I'm just pleasantly surprised that it can physically do that.
4: Yeah, it has the dexterity that you're looking for.
2: All right, so 877-44-WOODY. All right, so Hammer and Hank and Half-Baked are going to join us. Woody Show Crossfire.
6: Rip.
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2: Well, let's go to the phones for this round of Woody Show Crossfire.
3: Oh, yeah.
2: All right, talking to a couple of Menace's oldest friends.
4: Yes. I've probably known them for over 30 years now.
2: Jeez. Yeah, long time. And here, let me pick up this first one. And let's say hi to Half-Baked, everybody.
5: Hey.
2: What's up,
5: hey,
2: Half-Baked?
5: I have a new autograph photo. I bought it for $30.
2: Yeah.
5: Now it's worth $400.
2: Yeah. Wait, a photo of what? What is it?
5: Claude Lemieux, the guy
2: hockey legend Claude Lemieux.
6: Right.
2: One of the greatest postseason performers of all time in hockey history. He committed suicide. Now, he did donate his brain.
3: Right.
2: He did donate his brain to science so they could take a look.
3: Yeah.
2: For like CTE, and things like that. So you got this Claude Lemieux autographed photo, and you bought it for how much, and now it's worth how much?
5: $30. Now it's worth like $300 to $400.
3: Damn,
6: that's a good ROI.
2: Yeah, damn dog, it's pretty good. All right, let's bring in the other half of Woody Show Crossfire. Everybody, say hi to Hammer and Hank.
7: Hey,
2: how are you, Hank?
7: Extremely good.
2: All right, so Hammer and Hank, I understand you have some pretty exciting stuff to talk about. Menace tells me that you are a nominee. He is from the Bay Area, so the San Francisco Bay Area of California. And Hammer and Hank has been nominated for the Bay Area Radio Hall of Fame.
3: Hey.
7: Mm-hmm. Actually, the entire doghouse.
2: Oh, the entire doghouse. Yeah. Oh, so you're part of that.
4: Yeah, part of the nomination, yes.
2: Okay. All right, well, you know what? Take it where you can get it, Hank.
3: Oh, yeah.
2: Cool. Yeah. And how's the...
7: Thank you, buddy. I also have some exciting news.
2: Oh, yeah. Oh.
8: Wait, that's not exciting enough.
2: I guess. All right. Hank, what's the news? Oh, say hi to Half-Baked. He's on the line, too.
7: What's up, Half-Baked?
5: Good morning, Hank-a-roo.
2: All right. All right. So, Hank, what's your big news?
7: I've been invited to sing the national anthem at the July 21st San Jose Giants baseball game.
2: Oh, man.
7: Excitable Park.
2: Oh, wow.
7: Let me take on the Ontario baseball team.
2: All right. You know, I was just going to ask you how the anthem business is going.
3: Yeah.
7: Extremely good.
2: Good.
4: Nice.
2: Now, what do you get, like, when they invite you to come do the anthem? Do they give you, like, a custom jersey? Yeah. They hook you up with a bunch of swag? Right. Do they give you, like, a...
4: rider.
2: Do they give you seats, I'm saying? Like, do they give you, like, seats that have, like, the food included and stuff?
3: That'd be nice.
7: They give me free tickets, and that's just about it.
2: Oh, okay. So free tickets.
4: Okay. All right.
2: Yeah. But not even, like, a hot dog or a pretzel or anything like that?
7: Nope.
2: Oh, okay.
4: Oh, all right.
3: Whatever. You get to see the game.
2: All right. Well, you can follow these guys on social media at DJ Hammer and Hank, at Hugh Carter Jr. You can follow both of those guys there. Now, of course, you guys know how this works. We have a bunch of different news stories and things that people are talking about, and we want to get your honest opinions on them. And Half-Baked, we're going to start with you for this first item of business here for Woody Show Crossfire. Have you seen the P. Diddy tape? There was a leaked video that everybody was talking about, and what was the guy's name? Something Sly
6: Diggler.
2: It's the biggest penis I've ever seen.
6: Diggler,
2: Half-Baked, biggest penis I've ever seen on a man, and he was giving the business to 50 Cent's baby mama.
3: Yeah.
2: Oh, no, 50 Cent's baby mama.
3: Okay.
2: Come on, Menace. How do I know more about this?
8: Yeah.
2: 50 Cent's baby mama. And then everybody was talking about P. Diddy's shrimp wiener.
6: Yeah. Tiny. He's walking around all naked.
2: So you haven't watched the video. Now, would that be something that you watched had you seen the link?
5: No.
2: No, you're not following on the case? Because I know Sammy, she's a big supporter of P. Diddy.
3: Yeah, no. She has the notifications.
2: Are you a P. Diddy supporter?
5: No, I'm a detractor.
2: A detractor.
3: Good.
2: Okay. Now, how small is too small when it comes to a penis, Half-Baked?
5: Like, you can't see it.
2: Like, what would you, that's what you consider like a shrimp wiener? Because that's what they're saying P. Diddy's got.
5: Well, he deserves one.
2: Okay, he deserves his, like, shrimp wiener. Now, Hammer and Hank, as a man who is all about pop and hip-hop music and everything else. Have you seen the P. Diddy tape from one of these freak-offs?
7: Definitely not.
4: Would you watch it if you had access?
7: I would never watch it because P. Diddy's a prick.
2: He's a prick.
3: Yeah. That's right.
2: Well, apparently he's a little prick. Well,
3: yeah, to be tiny prick.
8: I tend to agree with the gentleman here because the selling points are, hey, check out this giant wiener. No, I don't want to see that. Check out this tiny wiener. I don't want to see that either.
2: Look, okay, well, I will counter that with, it's impressively large. You're like, damn.
3: Oh, that dude, yeah.
2: And then the other one's like, you know, when people are talking about, especially a guy who's like walking around with so much swagger all the time.
3: Yeah.
2: And
6: it,
2: you know,
6: brings him down to earth.
2: And he's carrying around something that he can hide in the palm of his hand.
4: Yeah.
2: Like that's
8: still going with no need.
2: Yeah. All right. Hank, you know what? I did have another question for you because I know that you're a big Sabrina Carpenter fan. Yeah, this is another news item that we can ask about. What's your take? I mean, Sabrina Carpenter and this stalker.
3: Oh yeah.
2: You hear
7: I think the stalker should be put away for life.
4: Yeah. Speak on it, Hank.
7: Because I think he did it to himself. He did it to himself.
2: Okay, he did it to himself. Yeah. Like meaning what?
7: He tried to enter the Sabrina Carpenter property without permission.
2: Oh no.
3: Mm-hmm. Yeah.
2: Okay. And was it clear that what did he want? Did he have any kind of like thing written? Like does he want to be with her? Does he want to just meet her? Like, what's going on?
6: Get an autograph?
7: I think he just wanted to meet her.
2: Okay.
8: Oh, okay.
2: Now,
8: harmless.
2: Like, what kind of level fan? I know you're a big fan, but like, have you met Sabrina Carpenter? You have not met Sabrina Carpenter. Is that correct?
7: I'd love to meet her someday.
2: Okay, you'd like to meet her.
7: At one of her concerts.
8: Yes.
2: Okay.
8: Witnesses.
7: Yes. I'd like to have her sing the National Anthem at the San Francisco Giants game.
3: Oh, that would be something.
2: Like that's a duet.
3: Yeah.
4: That'd be legendary.
2: Yeah, like a duet.
3: Yeah.
6: It's a great idea.
2: Woody Show, Crossfire. We have Half Baked. We have Hammer and Hank. Now, recently on the show, we were asking the listeners to tell us what's the single best piece of advice they've ever gotten. Because everybody gets advice a lot from different people, sometimes solicited, sometimes unsolicited. But Half-Baked, if I was to ask you, what is the single best piece of advice you ever got, what would it be?
5: In 03, when Kobe got in trouble, I never went anywhere with someone I just met 1 minute ago.
3: Smart. Very smart.
2: Okay. So, don't go anywhere. Don't go to a place with somebody that you just met because you're not quite sure what they're going to get you into. Yeah. Is that what you're saying?
5: Yeah.
6: Okay.
4: All right.
6: That's a good one.
4: Good.
6: Right.
2: That's what he learned from 03 Kobe.
3: Okay.
2: Yeah. All right. Then, Hammer and Hank, what about you? What's the single best piece of advice you've ever gotten?
7: Never, never give up. Always stay focused on your goals.
2: All right. Never give up and always stay focused on your goals. Mm-hmm. All right. Woody Show, Crossfire. That's some really good advice.
6: Very poignant.
2: Like, think about 03 Kobe and then also never give up. Well, it is summertime, fellas, and a lot of kids are going off to camp. Gina's stepson, for the first time ever, is going off to camp. This is like a full-on sleepaway
3: camp for a week.
2: We'll start with you, Half-Baked. Did you ever go to any kind of camp, whether it was like day camp or sleepaway camp, anything like that?
5: Yeah, in fifth and sixth grade, I went to this science camp, and they were I had a
2: blast. Nice.
3: Oh, that's cool. Awesome. Sweet.
6: Doing science.
3: Dude, that rules. Yeah,
2: doing science stuff. All right. That sounds like fun. What about you, Hammer and Hank? Did you ever go away to camp or go to a day camp?
7: Yes. I went on a 16-day camping trip when I was in the group home in Modesto way back in 1984, and I hated it.
2: You hated it?
3: Yeah.
2: Why?
7: Because one of the residents urinated in my iced tea, and I hated it.
2: Wait.
6: Oh, they were pranking.
3: That's horrible.
8: I'll do it.
2: Someone, I'm sorry.
8: Let's break this down.
2: Hold on.
3: Everybody, hold on.
2: Wait. So this was just pranking, I'm assuming, but somebody peed in your iced tea?
7: I saw it.
2: Okay,
3: good.
2: So you never actually drank it?
4: Yeah.
7: I think I threw it out.
3: Smart man.
2: Oh, man. I was like, oh, no.
3: Crisis averted.
2: Well, fellas, thank you so much for taking some time. You can find DJ Hammer and Hank on Instagram at DJ Hammerin with an N, not hammering, Hammer and Hank. And also, tell everybody about your podcast they can tune into, Hank.
7: I also host a weekly podcast with my buddy Ryan Hoppy, which is available on Spotify or wherever you get your podcast.
2: And what's it called? Like if I'm typing it into the search?
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2: The Hammer and Hank Show.
8: Nice.
2: All right, with Ryan Hoppy. And then, you could check that out wherever you get your podcast. Like, what was like on the last episode? What were you guys talking about on the last episode?
7: Brian talked, picked, and cleaned church.
2: Mm-hmm.
7: My national anthem. Mm-hmm. Invite for the San Jose Giants.
2: Right.
7: And many, many, many more.
2: Okay. All right. Well, that's sounds all on good. The on the latest all episode right. of the Hammer and Hank podcast. Mm-hmm. And Half-Baked, anything else that you'd like to add before we wrap things up here this week?
9: No, I'm good.
2: You're good.
3: All right.
2: Man, I didn't know. I figured like he had so many public appearances and different things that he was doing.
8: Mm-hmm. Yeah.
2: Things are just like, going well. Yeah. And things, he's very busy. He's got a lot of things going on. It's hard to keep track of all the things with Half-Baked.
7: What's up to all my buddies out there, including my teacher, Tom Loughlin.
2: All right, Tom. Well, Hammer and Hank and Half-Baked, everybody. Yeah. Thank you, fellas. Always enjoy talking to you guys. Half-Baked, have a great day, my friend.
7: Later. I'll talk to you real soon.
2: All right, Hank. Peace in your hood. I was waiting for that. Yeah. That's the kicker. Peace in your hood. All right, more Woody Show is next. Hang on.
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1: Story about, you know, Meta and all these lawsuits and backlash they've been dealing with related to teens being exposed to, quote, harmful content on the different platforms. Well, now they've launched teen accounts in 2024, an update that featured in 2025 with age-appropriate content restrictions, loosely and controversially inspired by PG-13 movie ratings. Well, now Meta is taking it beyond just the U.S. and Canada, the U.K. and Australia, and it's going to limit what, you know, will be shown in Reels and in the feed. And now there's even going to be further restrictions when it comes to posts dealing with nutrition and weightlifting and anxiety.
2: Oh, really?
3: Okay. Yeah.
1: Maybe. It's becoming... What's going on with nutrition and weightlifting? I mean, the anxiety part, I guess, I can understand. But, like is there, like, controversial nutrition?
4: Yeah, like, oh, being anorexic
3: exactly.
4: Is a thing. And it's
3: pretty standards.
1: Yeah. Oh, yeah. I see.
4: They're encouraging it.
3: Like, you know, if you eat more than half an apple, you're disgusting.
1: Is it true? I don't know if this is right or wrong. Somebody can help us on the phones or on the text. I remember being a kid and, you know, they would always discourage us, even, like, the adults and the gym teachers and things like that. They would discourage us from hitting the weights.
3: Oh, really?
1: They said weight training was bad for kids.
3: It was
1: stunt
3: your growth. Yeah.
1: I don't know what the harm was. I guess that was the question. Number one, what was the harm? But also, was that true?
2: Because you're just too young, you mean?
1: Now kids, I know, like, my son, he's on the baseball team.
3: Mm-hmm. They all want to be ripped.
1: And they go, part of practice is that they hit the gym. They hit the weights.
3: But even in your high school, was there a gym?
2: Oh, yeah.
1: Yeah.
3: Sure.
1: It was like a prison gym.
3: Yeah.
1: It wasn't nice.
3: Oh, not at all. But you're saying, like,
1: it was dumpy. You would never pay a monthly fee to join it.
3: No.
2: Ours was a cinder block square.
3: But, like, before high school.
1: What's that?
3: Before high school. Because high school kids use the gym equipment.
1: No.
3: Oh.
4: Oh, we had a weight room in our gym.
3: Yeah, that's what I mean.
1: In middle school?
4: No, in high school.
1: That's what
3: I'm saying. Before high school.
1: Before high school.
4: Oh, no.
2: No.
1: No, we didn't either.
2: No way.
3: No. Everybody just rode bikes.
2: But you said, Woody, that your son and his friends, they're all obsessed with having visible veins, right?
1: Yeah, it's
4: girthy veins.
2: Well, that's so
3: it goes
2: weird.
3: With social media. Like,
1: that's young dudes, man.
2: Yeah.
1: Yeah.
4: Stupid.
1: All it shows you your rip.
2: Right.
3: Uh-huh.
4: Even if you have no muscles, John.
1: Speaking of kids, story in the news about this 41-year-old guy in Pennsylvania. He was out doing some thieving at an office building. He broke in. It was all at night, so, you know, it's dark. Mm. So he told his assistant to hold the flashlight. That assistant was his girlfriend's 11-year-old daughter.
3: Cool. Give her a job early.
1: The cops showed up, caught the guy trying to steal copper wiring. Very classy. He was arrested, taken to jail. His little accomplice was returned to her mom.
3: Oh, locked her up, too.
1: But at least he's spending time with the girl. He's making an effort.
3: That's a core memory for her.
2: He didn't just leave her in the car like these women do when they go to the casino.
1: Exactly.
2: You know?
1: Yeah, you know, going to the bar.
2: Or the bar.
1: Yeah.
2: He's... Bring your stepdaughter to work day.
3: Yeah, exactly.
1: Mm-hmm. Yeah. Getting her out there, showing her how the ends are met.
4: Yeah, right. Learning new skills.
2: Sometimes this is what you got to do.
1: Yeah. Now, look, when you're about to take some copper out of this wall here, what you want to make sure that you don't do is, you know, be putting your hands where they don't belong. See, because that could just be really bad. You'll end up giving yourself cardiac arrest from the shock.
3: You know, fry you.
1: Yeah, get all fried.
5: Thanks for teaching me.
1: 877-44-WOODY. Yeah, she'll have those stories. Yeah, me and my mom's boyfriend.
5: I remember when I was 11.
1: Used to go stealing copper.
3: Best years of my life.
1: It was cool.
0: The Woody Show. Whoa! Back in a bit.
2: No!
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0: San Juan, Puerto Rico to Chicago got super crazy when a 51-year-old passenger tried to open an emergency exit door about 45 minutes into the flight because he wanted to get off the plane, you guys. Crew members stopped him, and then he tried to force his way to the cockpit, but he didn't make it in. He eventually went back to his seat where he was watched by a flight attendant, but that wasn't over. He ended up jumping on the flight attendant and trying to choke him out. And passengers, including a former MMA fighter, held him down.
1: Nice.
0: Yep. The flight was diverted to Miami, and when they landed, he was arrested. So now I know it's a little tougher because Spirit is out of the game. So can you guess the airline?
2: Now you have Frontier and Allegiant in the mix, but...
3: I mean, it could be a Southwest thing, too, because they're really big out of Midway.
0: Oh,
3: Chicago,
0: yeah.
3: Chicago, Midway.
0: Right. But I'm smaller airport.
2: Thinking like American Airlines.
3: American?
2: Oh. Yeah, it's Puerto Rico,
3: no.
2: right?
0: Mm-hmm.
2: Yeah.
3: Puerto Rico?
2: I think I flew American Airlines in Puerto
3: Jet
2: Rico.
3: JetBlue.
2: Oh, yeah.
0: Come on.
3: It's about Jet
4: Delta.
3: Blue.
4: How about...
3: No, Delta's too nice. You know, like that range of like...
0: It,
3: Delta is
4: I don't know about it, huh?
3: Delta's a good one.
5: Yeah Morgan doesn't know that.
4: I'm like, what's Delta, huh?
0: All right, the answer is, you guys are overthinking it. Of course it's Frontier.
4: Yes.
2: Oh, nice.
3: They are the new Spirit.
0: Yeah.
3: That's true.
0: And because you love a good fun fact, the FAA has already received 687 reports of unruly passengers this year.
2: Nice.
4: Whoa.
2: Frontier has 687. That unlimited flight pass that they do once in a while.
0: Oh, ooh. Get on
2: for
0: that.
2: For like $200.
0: See, you got to just get one of those, Woody, and then you'll definitely see your fight in the sky.
3: Maybe.
0: With those odds.
3: Fingers yeah, but then crossed. I got to be on Frontier a bunch.
0: Yeah, true. Okay, so this one is for all the parents of horrible test takers. Listen up. More than 90% of four-year colleges have stopped requiring SAT and ACT scores. So it all started during COVID to make admissions more fair, quote unquote. But now professors are pissed because the experiment is mega backfiring. They say freshmen need remedial instruction and these dum-dums can't even handle middle school or elementary school level math. So they're hoping universities don't go too far down this rabbit hole before going back to at least partially relying on test scores for admission.
3: God, I was born in the wrong era.
0: I know.
5: Nobody cares about anything anymore. But,
3: I wish I was either born 20 years earlier or 20 years later.
0: Yeah.
3: And I'll tell you why. 20 years earlier professionally, because I got into this business right after all the really crazy fun stuff ended. Where like the record labels were bringing by strippers and cocaine and all kinds of stuff, right?
0: True.
3: And like that heyday era, right?
0: Yeah, we all miss that.
3: Now, from being a kid though, 20 years later, like on-demand stuff, social media, the video game stuff was so much better. How could you ever be bored? I don't know.
0: Any food you want brought to your door.
3: Now the test scores don't matter.
0: Yep.
3: RIP.
0: Yeah.
3: Like I would have been so much better off.
5: Kids get like 90% of the year off.
0: Oh yeah.
3: I didn't even get half days all the time. Yeah. 20 years later. Yeah. I mean, I probably wouldn't have gotten the belt.
5: Yeah.
0: Right. Oh, so you got the belt?
3: Oh yeah. Of course.
0: Which end?
3: I think what do you mean?
0: The buckle end?
3: No, that kind of folded in half.
0: Yeah.
3: Hold the buckle and
0: they do the snap.
3: Now, the snap is just an intimidation
0: thing. I know,
3: thing.
0: That's the best noise.
3: But you don't use that to actually...
0: No, I know, but that's how you let them know what's going to happen.
3: Yeah, but I think most boys my age, my generation...
5: Yeah, we had
3: we got spankings and belts and spoons.
5: Like a stick, like a spoon. Yeah.
0: Wooden
5: spoons.
0: Yeah. Yeah. Or the moms that would turn their big, giant like costume jewelry around and pop you on the head. Did you ever see that move?
3: No, I didn't see that.
0: Oh, my friend's mom did that all the time.
5: I got the classic back of the hand to the face. That was fun.
0: Yeah. Oh, yeah. And then told that didn't happen.
5: Oh, yeah. Blood came flying out of my nose. Yeah.
2: Don't remember that.
3: Didn't do that.
5: Just wham.
3: Yeah.
4: I got right my mouth to the face.
3: Now, the part that worked out is, like I mentioned earlier, like, man, it's a good thing we didn't have social media and things like that, because any of these things that happen as you're learning and growing and doing dumb things and making stupid mistakes that you'll never make again, some of them documented forever.
0: Follows you throughout your life.
6: I'm watching on Netflix that thing about the girl who crashed the car and killed her boyfriend.
0: Yes. Yeah.
6: And they confiscated her phone to go through it.
0: Ooh.
6: And oh my God, not even stuff that she posted necessarily, but on her phone, it's her ripping bongs while she's driving, all this stuff that now the cops
0: it's
6: are
0: damning.
6: Able to access.
3: Is she the one that intentionally drove into the wall or whatever?
0: Well, not according to her, but her last name is Sharilla, and she likes her new nickname in prison, Shrilla the Killa. So we definitely are good with her behind bars.
5: Something to be proud of.
6: Yeah, her I like her mega new, lesbian now.
2: Yeah, I like her new look. And

0: prison.
1: Yeah. And they say she's totally like the mean girl of prison. So she's where she belongs. Yeah.
0: I've told you, my wife says all the time, she should have been in the, like, born in the 50s. Yeah. And I'm like, you wouldn't have survived.
1: Well, finally, for the 10th year in a row, Uber has released its list of lost items left in the back of their cars. And lots of riders, of course, left behind their labubus and their fitness stuff and vapes. But those aren't the weird ones. Other treasures left behind include this list: a rhinestone picture of Jesus, a propane tank, an ankle monitor. So you're sawing that off while you're getting to your destination. A sleep apnea machine, breast milk, human hair, an oxygen tank, a 75-gallon fish tank, my personal favorite, a child's prosthetic eye, a meat slicer, and 20 pounds of duck sausage. Oh, and for Greg, a package of live butterflies.
2: Oh, there you go.
3: Sweet.
2: Yeah. God.
1: And Uber says it's rolling out changes in the app to help customers get this crap back more easily.
0: My question is,
1: good.
0: When it comes to like a propane tank, you're taking an Uber with a propane tank?
2: Yeah.
4: Oh, yeah. How big? Or you can, it can be small ones. Actually, randomly, I just gave away like 10 propane, like little canisters yesterday.
0: Yeah?
4: Yeah.
0: Why?
4: Because I had a, remember I told you I was getting rid of that storage unit? I had them in the storage unit, and I looked for places to get rid of them, but there were like only facilities open on certain days that I wasn't in town.
1: How do you acquire 10 propane tanks?
4: Oh, you buy them at like REI and stuff.
5: But why
1: for like
5: you
1: camping?
0: Like little camping stoves?
4: Yeah, well, you know
0: what
4: me.
0: What were you using it for?
4: Because, you know, I prepare for emergencies.
0: Oh, is this your doomsday stuff?
4: Yeah.
0: Oh, it is?
4: Okay. Yeah.
5: You changed your mind?
0: They don't work anymore.
1: Does propane go bad?
0: Or you're not worried anymore. You're not worried anymore.
4: No, because I'm looking for alternatives other than propane.
5: Okay.
4: Oh, it's solar.
1: Does propane go bad?
4: I mean, the cans like can get corroded.
1: Oh, okay.
4: Yeah. All right. But not easy to get rid of.
1: I wouldn't have known.
4: I should have just left them in an Uber.
2: Wait until nightfall.
1: Exactly.
2: Throw it down a sewer, you know?
1: Yeah.
0: Exactly.
2: Right. That's all you got to do. You got free trash disposal everywhere you look. It's called a sewer.
1: Well, that's what's going on, Woody.
0: All right. Thank you very much, Gina Grad.
1: Yep.
0: More Woody Show next. Hang on.
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13: Speaking of dying, and Menace was talking about, you know, these doomsday things.
14: Yeah.
13: You know, and he's getting rid of these propane tanks because he's looking for alternative sources whatever.
14: You're living off the grid.
13: And he was talking about this conversation he was having with one of our other listeners who's also a prepper.
14: Yeah,
13: and,
14: dude, it's so fun.
13: Yeah. Is it, though?
14: Yeah.
13: Yeah. Tech says, stick with propane. The photovoltaic is too temperamental.
15: Photovoltaic.
14: Oh, yeah.
13: That's voltaic. Okay, sure. Example, a meteor, substantial size, says bitch slaps the earth will create enough dust that all solar will be useless in the matter. See, here's the thing, guys.
14: Yeah, I do think about that.
13: Here's the thing.
14: Well.
13: I don't want to survive that.
16: Same.
13: Right?
15: Yeah, you because, and Gina are along those lines.
16: Yeah,
15: you don't want to be the survivor.
16: Don't need to.
13: Because it's not like a hurricane that passes through. And then once it clears, it's fine. And the grocery store opens back up and everything else. Things are decimated.
14: Yeah, I do worry.
13: There's nothing.
14: About,
13: it's not life as we know it. It's like, yeah, you're still alive.
15: But you can rebuild.
13: But you can't breathe on your own. You can't,
16: right.
13: You know.
16: You live in a cave
13: You don't
16: now.
13: Have a use of your own limbs. It's like, is that the life that you want?
16: Yeah.
13: And people, you know, power through some pretty powerful things. I see stories all the time about, you know, someone who ends up in an accident and they can't move anymore. Like a Christopher Reeve type situation.
16: Yeah, horrible.
13: You know, guy was Superman. Then next thing you know, he's in a chair and he can't move anything but his head.
16: Yeah.
13: Like that's
16: eyebrows.
13: Crazy.
15: I wouldn't want to survive that.
13: But see, to me, it's the same.
16: Same.
13: Right?
16: Like,
15: if you're walking
16: the
15: around
16: way.
15: Some hellscape, you mean?
13: Yeah.
16: Don't need
13: because
16: it. The foraging.
13: Right.
15: Because then you're just killing time until you die.
16: Yes. Yeah.
13: Correct.
15: Yeah.
16: I don't need to live in Mad Max's world.
13: Right.
16: Uh-huh. Like,
13: right.
16: Why?
14: But you just want to instantly die and not to see how it plays out?
16: Yes.
13: No.
15: Like, give it
16: I
15: a
16: want to instantly die.
13: No, because when you say, like, see how it plays out, to me, that's the slow death. Because, again, we don't have the stuff. Everything's gone. Mm-hmm. The things that we rely on and take for granted now, these whatever. Like, I'm not looking to forage. I'm not looking to...
16: make my own tools.
13: Right, exactly. That's the difference between, like, oh, you know what? When the time comes, I want it to be quick and, like, in my sleep. I don't want to be suffering for years with whatever, you know, disease. Like, to me, that is what surviving some kind of apocalyptic whatever would be like.
14: But that's Greg's dream, last man on Earth.
15: It is. Right? I think this is
13: no,
15: why.
13: But he wants last man on Earth when Earth is otherwise untouched.
15: Yeah. And you, like, where am I going to sleep tonight?
14: Well,
15: wherever I want.
16: Not a nuclear winter.
14: Well, we're talking about solar flares, you know, could just knock out all electricity.
15: Yeah, we'd be fine. Menace and I could wander the Earth and figure out how to make the next month last.
13: Solar flare, fine. I feel like a lot of these preppers are thinking about things like nuclear fallout.
16: Right.
14: Yeah.
13: Like where things have been leveled or like this guy, like a substantial meteor that bitch slaps the earth, quote unquote. Mm-hmm. No thank you.
16: Like, do you want to spend the next 50 years in a bunker? No.
13: Yeah. Here you go. I've been shopping.
15: How nice is the bunker?
14: Yeah.
13: I've been shopping for backup sources of power and I'm leaning toward the Jackery solar setup for around $800.
14: Dude, shout out Jackery. Heck yeah, dude. I've been looking at those too.
16: Is that like,
14: let's text.
16: Is that like to replace like a generator?
14: Yeah, it's just a backup battery.
16: Yeah, okay.
14: Yeah, then they have so many different kinds. The ones that you can hook up to your house or just ones that you could like carry mobily. You can't get them at Best Buy.
15: You mentioned a bunker. Mm-hmm. I'm giving it a little bit of thought. If you're stuck in a bunker, even if it's with somebody you love,
16: yeah,
15: and the rest of the world doesn't exist, and you're good to go with food and supplies for 10 years, and you're in a bunker, that would be crazy depressing.
16: Yeah, but you love being at home, Greg.
15: I do, but you're trapped. And then you get too overly philosophical. Like, what is the meaning of life?
13: No internet.
16: Just it's very right.
13: No Netflix.
16: Zone.
15: Right.
13: Even if you're just in there staring at each other.
15: Yeah, exactly. Even I would question the meaning of life.
16: There are multi-million dollar bunkers that look like you're outside and feel like you're outside, but you know you're not outside.
13: But I think that's to make people feel better about the idea of it. I think when the time really came, it's another one of those situations where if you really were faced with something like that, would this be great? I don't think it would be.
15: I'm
13: more like with what Greg's saying on that. Like, I think you would be stir crazy, depressed.
15: I would almost rather be out in the hellscape than in a bunker.
14: Really? Yeah. I'm so surprised, Greg, because you started with, if you're in there and the rest of the world is not there, but you're with somebody you love, I thought you were going to say, I'm good. But then you said, I'm not.
13: That's an ideal thing that people, like an idealistic, you know, kind of take.
15: Because then you have nothing to look forward to. You have
13: all we need is love. Okay. We'll see how long that lasts.
14: Yeah, but we got like 500 DVDs.
15: No, but I'd rather be out and about trying to explore, see what's out there. And like Last Man on Earth, maybe you'd run into somebody.
14: Ooh.
15: You know? And then clean up and repopulate.
14: I'm willing to try it out.
13: Sounds like a fun Tubi movie.
16: Oh. Right? Uh-huh.
13: Like some low budget, crappy movie about what happens after the fallout kind of thing. 877-44-WOODY. Text over to 22987. We'll be right back.
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3: Dude, some lucky-ass people in the news.
4: Yep.
3: This guy bet $2,500 on four different sports. That was a four-way parlay that had Michigan winning the basketball national championship, USA men's hockey winning gold, the Knicks winning the NBA's Eastern Conference, and the Spurs winning the Western Conference title.
5: Oh.
3: All of those things happened.
5: $2,500 bet?
3: He bet $2,500 on that, and he just cashed in $1.7 million on that four-way parlay.
4: Dude, those parlays, man.
3: Nice.
4: They never hit, but when they do...
3: Damn.
4: I'm always with Tyler when he has like a parlay. We'll be like hanging out in Vegas and he's just on his phone all day.
3: Yeah.
4: Because he'll have like eight different games on a parlay and he'll win six and then lose two.
3: Have you ever hit like really big, Tyler? Have you ever hit like what's the most you've ever won?
6: Most I bet $100 on four MLB games and I won $1,700.
1: Okay.
6: Nice.
1: It's
6: like not bad.
1: Take it.
3: That's what I'm saying.
5: That's fantastic.
3: This dude's like secretly rich.
5: Yeah, it seems that way.
3: Yeah, just, he buys all these like crazy toys.
1: He does all right.
3: Yeah, he's got, you know, there'll be a picture from like a baseball game and it's like all the stuff that he bought, like food and beers and all kinds of stuff.
5: And I would never in a million years think of putting a bet on something for $100.
3: Well, because there's so many people out there, they're fronting. You know, and they're buying things to make people think that they're rich. He's taking the opposite approach. You know, it's like they say, you know who the rich guy in the room is? The guy who's dressed sloppy.
1: Yeah,
3: the guy,
1: unassuming. Yeah.
3: Right, exactly. Like you would, the person you would, that's the person who's really rich. The person who looks rich, broke. Broke.
4: There's a joke amongst our friends and they make drawings of Tyler with T-Rex arms. When it comes to paying the bill.
3: But that's how you stay rich, dude.
4: Yeah.
3: That's how you stay rich.
1: Yeah, exactly.
3: Don't pick up the bill.
4: Yeah.
5: I got to think.
4: So that's what I'm saying. Like, that's.
3: You have like a wealthy dead grandpa or something?
6: I do not, unfortunately. So.
3: Are you part of like a trust? You like get like.
6: No, you know what? Yeah. It's just I like spending my money on things that I like personally and the rest of it I just save.
3: I know, but like everybody likes to spend money on things they like.
5: Right.
3: Yeah. Like, everybody likes that. But like the thing is, like, how do you have the money to spend on the things that you like because you present yourself as someone who's, you know, like you're hustling, you are a grinder, you are a good worker, you're a hard worker.
6: Thank you.
3: But where's the discretionary income? I'm saying, but he's piecing together a couple different jobs. Yeah. You know what I mean?
4: Last name Vanderbilt, and we don't know.
3: Rockefeller.
4: I'll
6: just say that the card flipping game so far has been pretty good to me. So
3: I'm able to put
6: some of that money away and. We maybe have a big expensive card on the way. I'm just waiting for my PSA grade to come back.
1: Oh, okay. Wow. That's exciting.
3: Where did you get this card?
6: That one I actually pulled out of a box from Target. If it grades the way I want to, I'm looking at $7,000.
3: Wow. Whoa. Now, will you sell that?
6: Oh, yeah, I would sell it.
3: Okay.
6: Probably immediately.
3: All right. Okay, here's some people get stuff like that.
5: Stupid
3: don't sell.
5: Question. You buy a card and it's in a box and the card is brand new, right?
6: Yes.
5: How would it not grade a 10 or whatever the number is.
6: So you have...
4: greasy ass fingers?
6: The printing could be off. The print sheet could have been like misaligned in production. It's not centered the right way.
3: Yeah, Greg, dumbass.
6: It could have been banged up in shipping and the corners are messed up. There's a bunch of things that could prevent it.
5: Because if I'm buying something brand new, I expect it to be brand new.
1: Yeah.
6: I will say, so with the Spurs being in the finals, I did buy a Wemby rookie card for $100 back in February. I have it listed on eBay for like $1,000 right now because it's trending that direction.
4: Damn, bro.
6: Yeah. That's what I'm
1: saying. Are you waiting to see what happens?
6: I am, but I think at worst, I could get $500 for it, which is $400 in my pocket.
1: Ooh, that's awesome.
3: Wow. That's your man right there, Morgan.
7: Not my man.
4: Anybody
7: else,
3: look how
7: please.
3: Proud.
5: Mistakes were made, Morgan.
3: Yeah. Puffing her chest out.
4: You could bid on a private jet.
7: Never was my man.
3: That's my man.
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0: And oh, you gotta soak the gauze in tea, like tea bags.
1: What?
0: With tea. Mm-hmm. Yeah, because there's something in tea that helps cauterize. Well, not cauterize. But yeah, whatever. Clot.
1: Clot.
0: Clot. Yeah. So that made it at least better. You know, and it worked out there. But yeah,
2: so
0: after the first couple days, the weirdest thing I think after getting your wisdom teeth out was how you had those craters.
1: Yeah.
0: Where your teeth used to be for a while. The sockets.
1: And nobody warns you about dry socket. You got to get that water syringe and shoot it in there.
0: Yeah, he's got one of those.
1: Okay, good.
0: They put him like on an antibiotic before.
2: Oh,
1: smart.
0: You know, like a couple days leading into this whole thing. So yeah, he's having that done today.
1: Is he going night night?
3: Yeah, put down.
0: Yeah. Oh, yeah.
1: Put down.
3: Yeah. Yeah. Well, they would put totally me out. Down.
1: Really?
3: Yeah, extra money.
1: Yeah. What, you could do the twilight or you go under.
0: Uh-huh. Yeah. That's the one thing he's nervous about. He goes, it's just weird. I don't like the idea of it. Like,
4: oh, really?
0: Nobody really likes the idea.
2: Awesome. Yeah.
0: The nobody really likes the idea of it.
4: I know.
0: He goes, well, something can go wrong. I'm like, yeah, no, I know.
1: But it won't be your problem.
0: Yeah.
4: I think you're just
1: you'll be fine. You won't know.
0: Well, he's never had to have anything like that. I mean, he did.
1: A big one.
0: He did break something at one point, but, you know.
4: Yeah.
0: It's one of those things. I said, dude, everybody, for the most part, everybody's had their wisdom teeth out.
1: Yeah, I don't know anyone who sells
0: it. I told him my story about how when I had it done, before they gave me whatever that stuff was, it was like a two-step process. They had the IV in there, and then the first thing they gave me, they said, now, before we give you the second one, you know, you're going to feel an urge to just scratch your groin area.
1: Cool.
0: You're gonna feel like,
2: really?
0: You're going to feel like fire ants are in your shorts. I go, get out of here. Yeah. And then sure as hell, like they gave me the stuff and I'm thinking, what? I'm gonna fight the urge. I'm like, I'm not gonna do that.
2: Yeah.
0: You could this is all I told him, I told my son, this is all I remember. I said, they gave me the second part. I'm like, oh wow. And then I woke up. It was over. Yeah, and it was all over. But I start like scratching.
1: I've never heard of that.
0: Yeah, and we looked it up. It's something because what it's doing, it's, you know, it's working with your nerves to block pain and to do all these different things.
1: But why there?
0: I don't know. Maybe because you have so many nerve endings and stuff down in your kind of groin area. You have more. I think you have more nerve endings in that area of your body than you do anywhere else.
2: Really?
1: Yeah, I buy that.
4: Girls? I don't know.
1: Yep, way more.
0: I know. But anyway, so
2: I think it's rules. He's going to love it.
4: Yeah,
1: right? You are so hardcore.
2: It's the craziest. And I remember getting my wisdom teeth pulled as well, and they inject you, and then the doctor, while he's waiting for you to go to sleep, so, Greg, what are your plans after high school? And I said, well, I think what I want to do.
1: And
2: then boom.
1: Now, is anyone going to record him coming out of surgery? Because those videos are very funny.
0: I forgot about. What was that kid's name?
4: Something goes to the dentist. Yeah.
0: Yeah.
1: The
0: kid
1: who went to the best.
4: Yeah.
2: World famous.
1: You cry or you try and fight the doctor.
4: Yeah, David goes to the
0: dentist. Because, you know, my son is obsessed with all the Michael Jackson stuff. And I said, ooh. I said, you know what you might get? You might get propofol.
1: Oh, Jesus milk or whatever.
0: Just like Michael Jackson.
4: Hell yeah.
0: All right, Greg, what's your update?
2: So I was at the doctor and they had this test that they had me do for lung strength and lung health. And you put this thing in your mouth. You take a deep breath and then you blow out as hard as you can. And it reads it on this computer screen. And I don't know how, but that's that's this test. They do it three times and they talk you through it. And then the physician assistant is looking at the computer graph and turns to me and went, well, and I thought, oh, here we go. She's going to tell me I have 4 days to live because I've destroyed my lungs over the last 30 years. I have the lungs of a 20-year-old.
1: What?
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3: So I tried on that X suit.
4: Oh, I was going to ask you. I almost texted you to remind you to try that on.
3: Speaking of prom, you know, because you got to have something to wear.
4: Mm-hmm.
3: So you might have seen on Instagram or something, this, they keep advertising these suits that you can throw into the washing machine. It's supposed to be light and breathable and stretchable, all that kind of stuff. I'm like, you know, I hate dressing up. I hate it. But like, there's been so many things the last year and a half where I've had to go out, Men's Warehouse, rent a suit, get measured, go pick it up, go drop it off. It's uncomfortable. It sucks. I'm like, whatever, man. You know, this thing's like $600 or whatever it was. I'll just have this stretchy washing machine suit and we'll call it a day. Well, it came in about, I don't know, a month and a half ago at this point. It's been sitting there
5: in a box.
3: Unopened. And, you know, prom's coming up. And so we're running out of time here. In case it doesn't fit, I think it was even too late to get any kind of like
6: alterations.
4: Yeah.
3: Well, no, I'm saying like, you know, have them send me a different size of something. So I would have had to go to Men's Warehouse. Dude, fit perfectly.
5: Please. Yeah.
3: Like, so far, so good. And it is. It looks good. It's comfortable. They're not an advertiser, by the way. They didn't spend one dime. This has nothing to do with anything. I'm just sharing the knowledge that when you see this thing and you wonder if it's any good, it's pretty good.
5: Yeah.
3: It's pretty good. I'm just going to throw it in a bag and I'm going to have it for if I need something like this.
4: Yeah, every man should have a suit.
3: And I don't know. I don't remember the process at this point because it was a couple months ago. But going on to the website and however they figured out what size I would be, because nothing ever fits easy for me.
4: Yeah.
3: Because, you know, being a fat, tubby piece of crap does that. But this showed up and it's perfect.
6: Okay.
3: Yeah, I'll show you a picture, man. Nice. Check it out.
6: Did you have to do like any photos or anything like that? Or
3: how did it measure you?
5: Yeah.
3: No, my wife took this picture. This is with the top button of the jacket buttoned up. Look at that.
6: Oh, nice.
5: Okay, yeah.
3: And it's solid. And it's super comfortable.
5: Fits like a glove. What color is it?
3: It's black.
5: Okay.
3: I'm wearing I had that blue button down polo shirt underneath it. And I just had that on. I was just trying on the jacket.
5: The waist fits. Mm. Everything fits.
3: Yeah, everything fits. Everything fits good. Look at this.
5: Look at you.
6: Yeah,
5: stud.
6: What? Like you, I'm so afraid to buy anything online because I'm like, dude, it's not going to fit.
3: Same.
6: Yeah.
3: Same.
6: I always have to go to a store.
3: Same.
6: And try it.
3: But it was legit.
6: Cool.
3: It was legit.
6: I got mine from Target once again.
3: Anybody have any good prom story? Did you have like anything notable?
4: I went to so many proms that I did. Because, so when I was I think I went to the senior prom when I was a freshman because I went with a senior. Then I went when I was a sophomore, then a junior, then when I was a senior, and then I went to the junior prom when I was a junior, and then
5: who asked you to prom when you were a freshman?
4: I was very popular.
5: Oh my God.
4: And, So
3: you got asked as a freshman?
4: I got asked.
5: By a senior.
4: By a senior, yeah.
3: A senior chick?
4: Yeah. She was her name was Julie.
3: Yeah.
4: The first girl whose boobs I ever touched.
3: Nice.
5: Oh. Julie.
4: And we made out on the floor of my parents' laundry room. I remember that much.
5: Hell yeah. Romantic.
4: And that's the first time I saw a boob.
5: Wow.
6: Oh, rip.
4: So that was fun. we did the cliche limo thing a couple times, but the first few times when I was, I think, a sophomore, I took my dad's car and I was like the designated driver. Stupid idea, because this was in the days where we would get like a hotel and then fill up the bathtub with ice and beers and wine coolers and crap like that in there. And for some reason, I was dared on the way to this prom to try to break 100 miles an hour in my dad's car.
5: Oh, God. I mean, it's a dare. You don't have
6: people die on prom.
4: And I only had, like, I think 2 miles to do it because I got onto the freeway and then had to get off in a couple miles. And so I said, all right, well, I guess if I'm being dared, I got to do it. So I did it. I went like 103 miles an hour or something like that. That was cool.
3: That was cool.
4: Had escargot for the first time at the prom because I thought, this is going to be fancy because you
3: escargot?
4: Go to
3: escargot.
5: Who serves that at a prom?
3: What school?
4: It's not at the prom. It's before the prom.
5: Oh, the dinner.
4: So you would go to dinner before the prom.
3: Okay. I thought they were serving it like his
5: next to the punch bowl.
4: Yeah, our proms didn't have food or drink or anything like that. It was just usually like in the gym of the high school.
5: It was at the school.
4: Uh-huh. Yeah, it was low budget. I went to the worst high school, and so we would go to dinner before the prom. And I thought to be fancy, you had to order the escargot. So we did that.
3: Did you know what it was?
4: Yes. And I liked it. It was kind of like clams.
5: You're adventurous.
4: But yeah, most of the proms were kind of all the same. For some reason, my parents, who were very strict, they allowed us to get a hotel, do whatever we want.
3: Sweet. We would have never been allowed to do that.
5: Oh, really?
3: Not that I went to a prom.
4: The one thing I don't remember is how the hell did we get all this beer? I don't remember. But we managed to get beer. Fill up the bathtub full of ice and beer, and always hooked up.
5: Summer
4: it we was
3: got,
4: fun.
3: Oh, so you got laid at prom?
4: Not all the way. No, I didn't get laid. No,
5: did somebody get oral?
4: And here's
3: why. Said hooked up.
5: Yeah.
4: Well, yeah.
3: So what do you mean by hooked up?
4: Like
5: made out.
4: Yeah, like made out. Everything different. Everything.
3: That's a different definition of hooked up.
4: Yeah, no.
3: Hooked up to me means like either.
6: Yeah, you went all the way.
3: At the very least, mouth party.
4: Yeah.
7: Oh, really?
3: Yeah. What would hooked up mean?
7: Just make out.
3: No,
6: that's the disconnect on that. It's like if you said we hooked up, we had sex.
5: Yeah, oh, no.
6: For sure.
3: Yeah. Fooled around could be made out, now, grabbing boobs.
4: Now, the reason that it didn't go all the way is because these hotel scenarios, we always shared a room with like a ton of people.
5: Of course.
4: Mm-hmm. So it would be one room, two beds, but like eight
5: and
4: people.
5: Kids, yeah.
4: Yeah.
3: That's how orgies start.
6: Yeah, true.
5: Do you guys remember those holodomes, those Holiday Inns with like the pool in the lobby, like inside?
3: Oh, yeah,
5: we had our after prom there. You know, it's like the pool and the jacuzzi, like in the lobby of the Holiday Inn.
3: Anything crazy you can remember?
5: Well, I do remember for my senior, there was junior prom and senior prom. For senior prom, we were back at the holodome and there was this group of hockey players, like maybe college, and they were all in the hot tub. And I just went to prom with a friend. I was like, oh, I'd rather be in the hot tub with the hockey players. So I did that. And then my friend, we were only friends, got super pissed and like went into one of the rooms. But like, we were just friends, always.
3: So what happened in the hot tub?
5: We're just like, you know.
3: What? No, I don't.
4: No.
5: Like hanging out, drinking, made out.
3: Hooked up.
5: Made out. With one of them.
3: Yeah.
5: And then went upstairs.
3: But not the person you went to the prom with?
5: No, please.
3: So you're making out in the hot tub with the person traveling... you didn't go with?
5: Yeah. Well, yeah, they were all in the hot tub.
6: And he wasn't super happy about that for
5: you?
6: But
5: we were just friends.
6: Oh, yeah. And he was all mad?
3: Here's
6: weird.
3: The thing. High school boy...
5: Oh, that was not on the table.
6: For sure.
3: Okay, he had thoughts otherwise.
5: Oh, for sure.
6: 100%.
3: Yeah. All right, more Woody shows next. If you got a good prom story, you can hit us up. 877-44-WOODY. 877-44-WOODY. 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
1: All right, well, people sharing some prom stories. If something super memorable from your prom you want to share, you can text us. Text over to 22987. You can call us, 877-44-WOODY. This person said, snuck out for the first time to go to a prom party. Took the screen out of the window, gently hit it. Didn't make a sound. Met my buddy down the road with some with the lights off. When I got back, my dad was waiting for me, sitting in the pitch black. I hope you had fun. Oh. Scared the hell out of me.
2: Oh, like out of a movie.
1: Grounded for a while. Someone said, I took a junior to senior prom, dropped her off because she was grounded from getting a DUI and went to a hotel party where I took another guy's date. Oh. And hooked up. The guy was a POS, so don't feel too bad for him. This one said, at my junior prom, my friend's date found out that I wasn't Christian. Our family's Buddhist. He proceeded to give me a lecture during the entire drive all the way to the prom.
3: Oh, that's
1: I was bawling my eyes out as he was telling me I was going to hell.
2: Oh, what a cool guy.
3: Party atmosphere.
4: Yeah, Greg
1: went to all these proms and all these chicks were like, you know, like he went as a freshman, some senior chick invited them. He's feeling boobs and getting mouth parties. Somebody made a good point in the text. Greg is gay because being straight was too easy.
2: Oh, yeah, you need a little challenge.
3: Yeah, that's why. I needed a good life challenge. Yeah. That's it. Menace, it was a nightmare for us at the time. You would have thought it was a dream. For junior prom, we had no budget at all. We couldn't get a venue for some reason. They wouldn't let us do it in the gym. So we had our prom at the food court of the mall.
1: Oh, nice.
4: That's
1: kind of cool.
2: So that is so tacky.
1: That's fun.
3: It was so dumb.
1: That's kind of cool.
2: Were all the restaurants open at least?
3: No.
1: It's like Blink-182 or whatever shows up at Denny's. Yeah. That's cool. Yeah.
4: Ours are mostly like at hotels, like one at a like high-end restaurant.
1: So I said, my prom sucked. All the kids decided to, as a joke, make the king and queen purposely voted for the ugliest, most ghetto food-in-mouth girl and the fattest guy. He was the center for the football team. Everybody voted for them and the room went wild. It was a disgrace and not funny at all. Hashtag still bitter.
4: Oh.
1: Now, wow, so, Sammy, that was...
4: Sammy, why text in like that?
1: I know, Sammy.
2: Why did you do
1: verbally,
2: that?
1: Like,
2: I would never.
1: I was expected to be prom queen. Because after all, I was a cheerleader.
2: Yeah,
1: you had to have gone to like all the proms.
2: Yeah. I mean, I went to my junior and senior proms, of course.
1: But you didn't go as a freshman or a sophomore like Greg did?
3: Yeah, really? What a loser.
4: I know.
2: I was invited as a, or I was asked as a sophomore, but I didn't want to go because all my friends weren't going to be there. So I said no, because it didn't sound like it would be fun for me.
1: Oh.
4: Oh, for me?
2: I mean, because I would know my date and a couple other people, but it wasn't my grade, so I didn't.
1: Was it the boyfriend or like just some random person asked you?
2: Yeah.
1: Oh, okay.
2: Yeah.
5: Did you say no right then, or did you at least tell me to think about it?
2: No, I said no.
4: Oh, damn.
2: Well, I didn't want to, and I had a real reason why I didn't want to, and it had to do with, you know, my friends not being there.
1: Were there any, like, standout stories, prom story?
2: So, for me, we didn't have, by the time it was us, like, you guys talk about your hotel parties, they were on to us, and they knew that it was prom night in the town, so no one could do a hotel, really, because you got busted even just walking in.
5: Yeah. Lame.
2: And we also weren't allowed to do limos because of shenanigans as well, so everybody had to go to the school, and they did something called, like, promenade, and everybody walked down, and that's where parents could take pictures and stuff, we went to the buses, and buses shuttled us to and from prom. You were not allowed to drive there. You were not allowed to show up in a limo. The only way to get there was from a bus from the school.
5: In your like gown.
2: In our gowns. Yes, it was everyone. But I mean, we did have a lot of fun. It was also my senior year. They had this whole thing that was no freaking, which was freak dancing because and I'm not kidding when I say they had stick figure pictures of people freaking and then a circle with an X out that was signs that said no freaking all over the place.
5: I would like give anything for that sign.
1: Like a leave room for the Lord kind of thing.
2: Right, exactly. The Holy Ghost. Exactly.
4: Yeah. Sammy went to the whitest school in America.
1: Yeah. Somebody said my niece's prom is ruined because on the way there somebody snuck weed onto the party bus. The driver called everybody's parents to come pick them up because they were minors.
2: It was just
1: over immediately. I went to Sammy's school, and I can confirm the no freaking stick figures.
2: Yes.
1: I totally forgot about that.
2: Yep.
1: Yeah, totally forgot about that.
2: Because at winter formal earlier, because it was at the gym, they were shining flashlights on everybody and telling them to stop dancing the way they were. It was crazy.
5: Did you go to a Catholic school?
2: No.
1: No, she went to public high school.
2: So
5: weird. weird.
2: Well, it was never like that until my senior year, and apparently freak dancing was out of control. I went to school in the town of Footloose.
1: Yeah. Getting wild.
4: Listening to that urban music.
1: Yeah. 877-44-WOODY. 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

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My name is MJ, here in the middle of your 90 minutes of non-stoppage music. Somber, Eminem, and Nirvana coming up

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0: Green Day on Albuquerque's Alternative 104.1 The Edge. My name is MJ. Weather today, it's hot and it's sunny. And that's a copy-paste situation for the next week. We are at 92 degrees today for the high. We're at about 81 right now. Sunny skies, same tomorrow. Same tomorrow, and the next day, and the next day, and the next day. Stick around. We have Death Cab for Cutie's new one and some Everlast coming up on The Edge.
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0: Hozier, it's on Albuquerque's Alternative 104.1 The Edge. My name is MJ. 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

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My name is MJ. We got some Paramore and Offspring coming up after Weezer.

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Gonna have some info coming up here in just a couple minutes about how you can win a trip for two and $1,000 spending cash to September's iHeartRadio Music Festival in Vegas. Hang out for all the info on that. Benson Boone up to after Offspring.

0: Things that I've got. Benson Boone on Albuquerque's Alternative 104.1 The Edge. My name is MJ. I want to make sure you guys know that coming up here at 1 o'clock, it's your next chance to win a trip for two to the iHeartRadio Music Festival going down September 18th and 19th in Las Vegas. The lineup was just announced a couple days ago. We've got BTS, Goo Goo Dolls, Weezer, Muse, Cardi B, Benson Boone himself. He's going to be there too. If you guys want to go, make sure you're tuning in at 1 o'clock here for a keyword for your chance to win a trip for two to the iHeartRadio Music Festival in Las Vegas, September 18th and 19th. 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

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My name is MJ. Another reminder, guys, that coming up real soon here, right at 1 o'clock, is your next chance to win a trip for two and $1,000 spending cash to this year's iHeartRadio Music Festival in Vegas, September 18th and 19th. So hang out for that keyword at 1. Right now, it's the

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My name is MJ, and I've got your chance now to win my first pair of tickets to see Third Eye Blind. 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

the Red Hot Chili Peppers on Albuquerque's Alternative 104.1 The Edge. My name is MJ. Thanks for hanging out, guys. We got some Three Doors Down and Oasis for you after Miles.

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won the edge. Coming up here in just a couple minutes, if you missed the keyword at the top of this hour for your chance to win a trip for two and $1,000 spending cash to the iHeartRadio Music Festival coming up in Vegas in September. I'm going to have that keyword for you one more time. So hang out for that. It's just a couple minutes away. Young the Giants new one up too after Oasis.

0: The latest from Young the Giant, it's Different Kind of Love on Albuquerque's Alternative 104.1 The Edge. My name is MJ, and at the top of this hour, we had your chance to text in a keyword to win a trip for two plus $1,000 spending cash to the iHeartRadio Music Festival going down in Vegas September 18th and 19th. If you missed that keyword, here it is for you one more time. 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The lineup just announced includes BTS, Weezer, Muse, the Goo Goo Dolls, Cardi B. I mean, and that's not even everybody. 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

0: Green Day on Albuquerque's Alternative 104.1 The Edge. My name is MJ. Coming up here, guys, at 2 o'clock. Make sure you're tuning in for a keyword, which is going to get you your chance to win $2,500 cash. It's part of our 250K USA giveaway celebrating America's 250th birthday this 4th of July. And in total, that's how much we're giving away. 250K. So you get your chance to win a part of that coming up here at 2 o'clock. Listen for that keyword. Right now, it's Eminem. Look,
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0: Elephant, it's Neon Pill on Albuquerque's Alternative 104.1 The Edge. My name is MJ, and Uber has just released its 10th annual Lost and Found Index, which is always pretty amusing. It's filled with the most common and most unusual items left behind by passengers in the last year. According to Uber, a live fish, dentures, an ankle monitor, how do you even do that, and a 75-gallon fish tank are among the most unique items found. This year's index also includes most uncommon items found from the last decade. Some of those include a lobster in 2017, divorce papers in 2018, and 500 grams of caviar, that's expensive, in 2022. I don't think I've left anything super unusual in an Uber. Definitely left my phone in one after a kind of a drunken night and watched it be driven to Sandia Casino and then never seen again, never heard from the Uber again. And Uber was not helpful at all about that. So if you bought an iPhone with a pizza phone case a couple of years ago at Sandia Casino, that was mine. You're a jerk. Stick around. Sum 41 and Tame Impala coming up next on The Edge.
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The latest from Tame Impala, it's Dracula on Albuquerque's Alternative, 104.1 The Edge. My name is MJ. We got some Fatboy Slim and Shinedown coming up after Lit.

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0: 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We got some Foster the People coming your way, and I will have the keyword that ran earlier for your chance to win $2,500 cash. So hang out if you missed it. Right now, it's Fatboy Slim.
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My name is MJ. 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The last keyword today for that's running at 5. So make sure you're listening for that as well. That does it for me. I will catch you guys tomorrow for another Free Stuff Friday. Going to have some Third Eye Blind tickets. Going to have AEW tickets for you. Cannons, Breaking Benjamin, Stained, I don't know, whatever. I've got a lot of stuff. Just tune in tomorrow for another Free Stuff Friday. And make sure you're following me on social media. I'm at MJ on the Edge on Instagram and Facebook. I post the giveaway schedule for Free Stuff Friday every Friday morning. So don't miss out on that. And I'll catch you then. Stick around. We got some Red Hot Chili Peppers, Weezer, Nirvana, all coming up. Plus 90 minutes of nonstop Edge music starting at 3. 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
1: It's The Offspring and Self-Esteem. I've always had fun anytime I've gotten a chance to interview them. Well, I had a great conversation with Braun Strowman, the monster among men. His show, Everything on the Menu, is back tomorrow for season 2 on USA. Let's get into the conversation in a few minutes. Get ready for the new season. The All-American Rejects.

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1: Fully Young and Messy. Mike Jones here. Thursday afternoon, this is the time to think about what's going on for this weekend. Well, one thing to do is watch the start of season two of Everything on the Menu. Braun Strowman's show is back on USA tomorrow, right after SmackDown. I had a great conversation with Braun about the new season. One of the big changes was bringing on guests, and he said that was really fun because he took everyone out of their comfort zone.
2: Every guest that I had on, I got them to eat or drink something that they'd never had before in their life. And that's one of my favorite things in the whole, you know, concept that I love about this show is getting people to step outside of their comfort zone. If I can somehow use this crazy redneck brain that I have to describe what I'm tasting to the masses at home and then them go, oh, damn, I understand what he's talking about. I kind of want to try this now, where before I was like, I don't know about eating that. It sounds a little off-putting. So that's, like I said, my favorite thing to do is getting people to step outside the box, try new things, talk about it, and enjoy life, man. We get one shot of this. Why not, you know, give everything an opportunity? My motto in life is I'll try anything twice to make sure I don't like it.
1: And even if you are someone that's hesitant to try some new things, well, you can watch other people do it with season two of Everything on the Menu. And more with my conversation with Braun Strowman. We talked about the different guests he had on, Bert Kreischer, Zach from Shinedown, and a ton of other friends in different cities, and telling these stories about the places and the restaurants. Well, check out my interview with Braun Strowman. You can watch our conversation. Hit up my socials and see it at Mike Jones Radio.
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1: The Pumpkins today. A few minutes ago, we got into my conversation with Braun Strowman. I also recently talked to Billy Corgan. Ton going on with him and the Smashing Pumpkins. I'm going to be chatting soon with Miles Smith. You know what you should do? Follow me on socials, on Instagram and Twitter, at Mike Jones Radio. So that way, with my interviews, my nonsense, you don't miss anything. There you go. Thank you very much.

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The Edge is bringing you Mumford & Sons coming to the First Financial Credit Union Amphitheater on Saturday, October 3rd. 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
1: Linkin Park being a de-stressing band makes total sense to me because this report came out that a lot of people on their playlists to de-stress, they have Linkin Park on there. And maybe it's to let someone else scream. Maybe they scream with them. But yeah, Linkin Park to let the tension go makes total sense to me. Florence and the Machine.

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1: It's Fuel and Hemorrhage. We've got the double Muse hookup going on this week. I'm Mike Jones, where Muse is going to play at our iHeartRadio Music Festival. 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

104.1 The Edge, Albuquerque's alternative. Jamming out with the Foo Fighters and My Hero this afternoon. And we just had the 29th anniversary of that album, The Color and the Shape, My Hero, Everlong, February Stars, Monkey Wrench and everything on there. And I figure Dave Grohl, with that being the album that really made the Foo Fighters superstars, he's already thinking about next year for big 30th anniversary plans. Well, Jimmy Eat World, they've got a big anniversary going on this year. We'll hear the middle and talk about their 25-year anniversary happening in just a few minutes. After Somber, back to Friends.

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1: Jimmy Eat World, they've had us singing along with them in the middle for 25 years now. I'm Mike Jones. They're celebrating the 25th anniversary of the Bleed American album. Doing that tour, I'm actually going to go see them next week in Chicago. My man Con and I are going. Going to have a fun trip. Well, that's something you could do. Go see Jimmy Eat World. Go take a musical adventure or do whatever you want with the money if you win in our 250K USA giveaway. 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
1: Blink 182, they're right. 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

104.1 The Edge, Island in the Sun. I feel pretty good saying Weezer's going to play that at our iHeartRadio Music Festival. I'm Mike Jones. We made the announcement this week, the lineup with Weezer, with Muse, the Goo Goo Dolls, BTS, Snoop Dogg, Kenny Chesney, lots of superstar bands and acts all around in Vegas in September. And how can you be there? By listening this week and then Monday and Tuesday of next week for chances to go and win $1,000 too. 9 a.m., 1 p.m., 6 p.m. Let's hook it up and get you to the iHeartRadio Music Festival.

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1: Breaking Benjamin's So Cold. 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
1: The Cranberries are representing Ireland. And Seether, they're from South Africa. I'm thinking more about where bands are from because it's going to be a global affair in 1 week with the World Cup coming up. And, well, iHeartRadio, we're going to have it all for you. Let's talk about the World Cup, all the matches and everything in a few minutes. What's going on?

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1: Heavy is the crown, Lincoln Park. Can you believe we're only 1 week away from the World Cup starting? I'm Mike Jones. Next Thursday, it begins. We got two matches, Mexico and South Africa, South Korea and Czechia, and it's on. Then Canada's playing Bosnia and Herzegovina, the USA and Paraguay. We got all the matches coming up. The world soccer champion will be decided. And iHeartRadio, we're going to have all the matches.

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The screams are sound the same. Albuquerque's alternative, 104.1, The Edge.

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No doubt. They've taken over Vegas right now with their residency at the Sphere. 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

104.1 The Edge. 311's bringing the good vibes with Amber. I'm Mike Jones. Really excited to get some listening in this weekend because tomorrow's going to be a big New Music Friday with Evanescence, with Modest Mouse, and with Death Cab for Cutie. Going to keep us busy all through this weekend. Riptide's the new one from Death Cab.

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